Somber with Homewrecker on KDWB, the Twin Cities' number one hit music station. All right, don't forget, all this week, Fallon and Colt have your chance to win Ed Sheeran tickets. His Loop tour is going to be insane. Lucas Graham is opening up for him, and I actually just talked to Lucas the other day.

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Did you hear that they've been testing crispy chicken at Chipotle? It's KDWB. I guess the testing phase is now over and soon it's going to come to Chipotle locations nationwide. This is like a dream come true. Looks like

Hey, it's Fallon and Colt. I have no idea how we got so many Ed Sheeran tickets, but we're going to shower you with them. 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

KDWB. So in honor of the Scripps National Spelling Bee going on right now, here are some of the most misspelled words in the United States. Bougie, favorite, business. I messed up on that one. Beautiful, niece, and separate.

0: KDWB, the Twin Cities number one hit music station. Have you ever been banned from somewhere? I was at the club this past weekend, and my friend got banned from the club. I won't even get into the reason, but just know that he was acting a fool. So what about you? Where have you been banned from?
1: Where have I been banned from and why?
0: Yes.
1: This is kind of embarrassing. Back like 2 years ago, I was at a bar for Halloween. And of course, I feel like most people have been banned from bars. But the line for the ladies' room was out the door. So I went into the men's room. The manager came in, threw me out, and he basically said, you're never allowed back here.
0: Oh, it's okay. It happens to the best of us. I've been banned from a couple bars back in my day.
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So I need you to vote on what song you think should be number one. Text in to the number 53921. Let me know your favorite song of the day. Then at 8 o'clock, we're going to count down the top five. Let's do some Solver. It's Back to Friends on KDWB.

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4: 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In my opinion, it's the best song on the whole Swag album. 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Justin Bieber was song number 5 on our iHeartRadio hit list.

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0: Sienna Spyro, Die on This Hill. That was song number 3 on the iHeartRadio hit list. All right, we're talking, where have you been banned from? I was banned from a bar in college because I decided to crawl underneath the table. Don't know why I was acting like a child, but where have you been banned from?
1: I've been banned from the local contemporary museum because in my 20s, I got put on a dare to steal one of the vases. On my way out, it's right by the exit, and usually security is like, they're just asleep at the wheel. They're never paying attention. But of course, that day, they were.
0: What possessed you to steal from a museum? This is not national treasure. You will go to jail. 101.3
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3: All right, and it looks like we have a number one song. The biggest song in the Twin Cities goes to Olivia Rodrigo. Less than 3 weeks until her new album is coming out. It's called You Seem Pretty Sad for a Girl So in Love. She actually just put out the track list yesterday. You can check it out at KDWB.com. It's drop dead. 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

Miley Cyrus adopted a tortoise. So random, but so cute. It's a 20-year-old African spurred tortoise. She got it through the nonprofit Wags and Walks. She posted this Instagram photo of her feeding him yellow bell peppers. And it's so adorable. Now I want a tortoise.

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I have no idea how we got so many Ed Sheeran tickets, but we're going to shower you with them. 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

hates Fallon and Colt. I have no idea how we got so many Ed Sheeran tickets, but we're going to shower you with them. 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I like

0: KDWB, I'm Kayla. EJ's here, but he does not want to be here.
1: Hey.
0: I love you. Okay, have you ever got banned from somewhere?
1: No.
0: Because over the weekend, somebody that I know, I won't put them on blast, got banned from a club. He's acting a little too rowdy. Can never come back.
1: Do you see my mind racing to see who you were hanging out
0: friend?
1: This weekend? Yeah.
0: So many options.
1: What's funny is because I was looking at you guys' story, and I know the cast of characters that you were hanging out with because you guys FaceTimed me yesterday. But I'm wondering, who was it? Do I know this person?
0: You absolutely why would you say his name on the radio?
1: Bleep it!
0: You know damn well.
1: Bleep it!
0: He'd be getting crazy.
1: Oh, my gosh.
0: Anyway, have you ever gotten banned from somewhere?
1: No, because I don't ever, like, first of all, when I get too drunk or, like, so I was at this party and, it was a Hennessy party, and once I said to, people can't say excuse me, I know it's time to go.
0: Oh.
1: So I know when it's time to go so I don't get banned from places.
0: The one time I got banned was back in college when I was first started getting into, like, the party scene.
1: Uh-huh.
0: 10-something years ago, right? And me and my friends, like, hid underneath the table just trying to be cute and funny. It wasn't cute and funny.
1: They were like, get
0: and they said, get out. your picture's about to be on the wall. You're not coming back. What am I doing underneath a table?
1: You were drunk!
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0: it up. Loving, I'm living, so we turn it up. 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
1: 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Friday, she's giving us a brand new song, the first single off her upcoming album, Petals. The song is called Hate That I Made You Love Me. Oh my God, it's about to be an Ari summer.

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It's Kayla on the Twin Cities number one hit music station with Fallon and Colt in the morning. 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
1: Hey, it's Kayla. Thanks for hanging out tonight. One of my favorite artists of this year has definitely been Sienna Spiro. 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

Hey, it's Fallon and Colt. I have no idea how we got so many Ed Sheeran tickets, but we're going to shower you with them. Win them on the 20s and 50s every hour tomorrow morning on 101.3 KDWB. I know.

So the Flint Hill Family Festival is happening this Saturday, and we actually have your chance to win a family four-pack of tickets to see Click Clack Moo inside the Ordway as a part of your visit. 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

It's KDWB. I just want to give a shout out to Jessie J. She announced yesterday that she's officially cancer-free. I've been following her whole journey since she was diagnosed almost a year ago, and she's still been putting out music and touring, and I just admire her strength. So

0: with you, the Twin Cities number one music station. So it was just announced that the Minnesota Twins are going to be hosting their first ever MLB post-game wrestling event. 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It'll be free for anybody that already has a ticket for that night's game. So it's going to be right after the game, and it's going to be this high-energy professional wrestling event. So this is just another way they're trying to get people into the stadium, and I think it's cool, especially if you like wrestling. 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

0: 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It's the V Bros, Mikey V, Frankie V, and Gianna.
1: Samantha, did you see what Bad Bunny is now doing?
2: No, but I should have because I love him.
3: I did.
1: You did. Mikey, did you?
0: No, I've not seen it.
1: So Bad Bunny is officially headed to infinity and beyond.
2: He's in a cartoon. Is he in the Toy Story?
1: Yes. He will be in Toy Story 5 playing the character Pizza with Sunglasses. Now, I don't know if you can think about Pizza with Sunglasses. How is that a character? Well, that's that toy. You know, there's the toys that you get as a kid that you don't play with very often and you just leave them behind. He was actually abandoned in the backyard shed, the Pizza with Sunglasses. And you know, he's coming out. They're saying that he is going to be very cool and kind of hip. He's got a nice vibe to him. And they're saying that matches Bad Bunny perfectly. And Bad Bunny has said he's been a fan of Toy Story 5. He's got some music in the soundtrack. But yes, he'll be playing Pizza with Sunglasses.
2: I think it's a perfect casting. Yeah, definitely.
0: He might be the first person to ever be in an Adam Sandler movie and then in a cartoon called Toy Story.
3: Yeah.
0: That's so true. A year later.
3: And Super Bowl halftime show.
0: Yeah, right? He's done it all.
3: He's doing everything.
2: There's nothing he can't do.
3: Yeah.
1: You can't. That comes out June 19th. That's when it's hitting theaters and you'll see Bad Bunny, Pizza with Sunglasses. That's the actual name of the character.

Hey, it's Fallon and Cole. Coming up this morning, we're talking to a guy at 7:35. Three of his girlfriends in a row have cheated on him with the same guy. What is this guy's deal? We're going to ask him and find out. Plus, Ed Sheeran tickets every hour on the 20s and 50s on KDWB.

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0: Free food is the best food right there.
3: What kind of buffet are we talking?
2: Free food is the best food. 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
1: Jealous. 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
0: Is your job hiring?
2: We're always, come help.
0: We're happy you got to enjoy that. Thank you for spreading positive vibes with the V-Bros.
2: Thank you.

0: 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It's Mikey V with my big bro, Frankie V and Gianna.
1: If you've ever been pulled over and been like, this is a stupid reason, wait until you hear this story. It's going viral. It's crazy.

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1: I've been obsessed with following this story on TikTok. So there's this girl. I don't know her real name, but her username is called Slightly Off Balance on TikTok. So she's from Florida. She's driving around when all of a sudden she gets pulled over. Now, this is why the officer pulled her over, he says.
2: Why are you being pulled over? The city of Lake Worth, today we're doing an operation for distracted driving. You drove past me holding the phone with your right hand, manipulating that phone. I mean, I saw you
3: so
2: with the phone.
3: Obviously not. So you want to just call this a day?
2: I don't want to call it a day. You had a hand up, manipulated.
3: You just said my right hand.
2: Well, I thought I saw you with your right hand. You had a hand up.
1: So she doesn't have a right hand. She's an amputee.
0: No way.
1: Yes.
0: I wasn't following at first.
1: Oh my gosh. That's why she laughed and said, do you want to just call this a day? She raises up her arm that is without a hand says, I definitely didn't have a phone in my right hand like the officer said.
0: And then clearly her left hand had to be driving the car.
1: Correct. So they keep going back and forth. The officer doubles down. He's like, well, I saw you with a phone in maybe your other hand. They're going back and forth. And then she says this.
2: Did you not have your phone on your hand?
3: I did not.
2: You did not have your phone on your hand?
3: I did not.
2: Hand to God, you didn't have a phone on your hand.
3: Hand to God.
2: The other hand to God. You don't have one hand.
0: You just say other hand to God. Hold on.
1: So you have to just in.
0: Did you say other hand to God?
2: The other hand to God. You don't have one hand.
1: Correct. You have to, guys, the video.
4: She only has one hand. She doesn't have an other hand.
1: It's like so funny, but it's not funny. She's making light of the situation, so it's okay to laugh at it. He literally goes, hand to God, you didn't have a phone. She

0: beauty, but she is an athlete. So like she posts videos of her doing all this stuff you wouldn't expect anyone to be able to do, but she does all of it. So she's awesome. And I really hope she wins this case in court. I've been following the story for months. It's crazy.
1: The officer should have just done the right thing. Said, my bad, backpedal right back to his cruiser. And
0: he doubled down this officer in Florida and said, no, I definitely saw you texting with your right hand. It's so crazy, guys.
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0: 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It's the V Bros, Mikey V, Frankie V, and our best friend Gianna.
1: Who do we think is going to perform at Taylor Swift and Travis Kelce's wedding?
0: 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We'll talk through it next, right here at the V Bros.

0: 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It's Mikey V, my big bro Frankie V, and our best friend Gianna. So the DM we got for group chat today at V Bros on Air, if you want to send one as well, basically said, I just caught my dad cheating on my mom.
1: This is almost like a sad situation, but we'll keep you anonymous as you asked. Explain exactly what happened, and we'll try and get you advice right now.
2: I think my dad is cheating on my mom.
3: Ooh.
4: What?
3: Okay. It's a strong thing to say.
1: Yeah.
2: I have such a story to tell you guys, and I need your help. I rolled up to my parents' house to try and give my mom an early Mother's Day gift because she's out of town, and there's an unfamiliar car in the driveway. Mm-hmm. So I get my gift out. I go up to the door thinking, what is going on? I can see my dad in the house with his hand around another woman holding hands, just like hanging out.
4: Are you kidding me?
1: I would lose my mind.
2: This is all I know is my parents together. Like, I don't even know what this cannot be happening, you guys. Like, this
3: did
2: is
3: you,
2: not,
3: did you kick
2: no.
3: the door down? Did you go inside and say something?
2: I didn't know what to do. I stood there for a second, and all I could do was just get back in my car and drive away and, like, give myself a few moments before I went in and killed.
1: Probably smart.
3: Wait, have you talked to your mother yet?
2: I haven't. I don't, you guys, I seriously don't know what to do.
4: Oh, I would call my mom immediately, especially with Mother's Day coming up. Are you kidding me?
3: Would you try and get some of the facts straight to figure out who the girl is?
4: No, I would have, but you know what? I would have busted through the door and recorded my dad and been like, gotcha.
1: This is a really hard one.
3: Yeah, John's on TikTok going viral, catch your dad cheating. I almost think maybe I would talk to my father and be like, hey, I saw this, I know this, and I think you should go tell mom. Or I would go to the dad, I think.
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4: Well, perfect. She's in the right place.
3: All right. This is a sad and scary situation. Yeah. So close to Mother's Day. Hold on. I'll get you advice right now.
2: Thank you.
3: What are your thoughts? What does she do next? Does she talk to mom, talk to dad, say nothing? DM us your opinion real quick on Instagram, at VBros on Air. We'll talk more with you next inside group chat.
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0: 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It's Mikey V alongside my big bro Frankie V and our best friend Gianna.
1: We've been talking about how apparently a lot of celebrities are volunteering to perform at Taylor Swift and Travis Kelce's wedding.
0: So, Melissa, we're curious. If you could have anybody in the world perform at your wedding, who would you pick?
2: The one and only Beyonce. If it's like, yes. If I have any celebrity, I mean, come on. First of all, it would just be like, it would be melodious and just
0: okay.
2: Serenade. Yes.
0: Here we go. Walk it out.
2: Reception.
0: Everybody starts dancing. Here we go. Naughty girl, come on.
1: Oh, my God. Imagine even better, like a Destiny's Child.
0: Well, hold on, Frankie. Oh. I'm not sure if Naughty Girl's a perfect song for the wedding. Maybe Crazy in Love's probably a better one.
3: My bad. Hit the wrong button.
1: This is played at every wedding ever.
0: This
1: so
0: one is.
1: Beyonce might as well come.
2: That's for the, like, you know, the bride and groom dance.
1: Yeah.
2: Little choreographed. Yeah.
0: Naughty girl can maybe for the garter toss or something.
1: Yeah.
0: All right, Beyonce will add it to our list. Who would you pick? If you have anybody perform at your wedding, who would it be?
1: Mm-hmm.
0: Hit us up on Instagram @VBrosOnAir.

Hey, it's Alan and Colt. Coming up this morning, we're talking to a guy at 7:35. Three of his girlfriends in a row have cheated on him with the same guy. What is this guy's deal? We're going to ask him and find out. Plus, Ed Sheeran tickets every hour on the 20s and 50s on KDWB. Damn, I ain't

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0: Yeah, hit us up on Instagram at VBrosOnAir. 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
1: So we've been talking about how certain celebrities are volunteering to perform at Taylor Swift and Travis Kelce's wedding.
0: And we're kind of curious, Morgan, if you could have anybody in the world perform at your wedding, who would you pick?
2: I would say Celine Dion. She's a classic.
0: Ooh.
1: Yes, yes.
0: And such a powerful voice, too.
1: Oh, she would be the most perfect wedding singer ever.
0: Oh, I love this song. Imagine this, your first dance, and she's right there singing it to you. Why does this make me want to cry?
1: It's a really emotional song.
0: Yeah. Oh, yeah, here we go. Walking down the aisle with your dad.
1: I would walk down the aisle to Celine Dion's version of River Deep Mountain High. Now that's a bop.
3: River Deep Mountain High.
0: I don't know if I have that one for you to play. If I did, I would have played either.
1: Just trust me, it's a great song. But Celine Dion's the best answer here.
3: We'll take notes for your wedding that might be next year, so.

0: 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It's Mikey V with my big bro, Frankie V, and Gianna. Hey, Veronica, there's a big travel scam going on right now.
1: Okay, I want to know about it so I don't get scammed.
0: Yeah, I want to get you on the know on this. I'm not sure if you saw that. Anybody booking trips for the summer?
2: Yeah.
0: You are, Gianna. You are too, Mikey. So if you're booking online, watch out for this scam. And it sounds dumb to say, well, there's fake websites, this, that, the other. That's great. There are a lot of fake websites, but we never thought about them for traveling, right? So a lot of times you're going to use like TripAdvisor or any of these other websites to help you kind of book your trips. Mm-hmm. Some of them are actually fake. You got to double check to make sure you're not on a fake link. Because what you're doing is you'll click a fake TripAdvisor. You think they're actually searching for it. You give them all your credit card information to book that plane. And it's actually not even a real site. It's just a fake one. It might be like TripAdvisor with two R's or something like that. So make sure you double and triple check because they are getting a lot of people scammed right now.
1: There's too many ways for them to get you these days. Like, there's just too many. It's so stressful.
0: I got to spell check a website now. I can barely spell in the first place. How'd you lose your money? I'm bad at spelling.
2: This is tough.
0: So true.

Nicole, coming up this morning, we're talking to a guy at 7:35. Three of his girlfriends in a row have cheated on him with the same guy. What is this guy's deal? We're going to ask him and find out. 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
0: Kelly, why are you smiling?
2: I got a new puppy. He's a Yorkie poo, and he's super cute.
0: Oh, what's his name?
1: I had a Yorkie.
0: Did you?
1: Mm-hmm.
2: His name is Sherman.
1: Sherman.
3: Sherman sounds like a smart name. That sounds like it's a smart Yorkie. Is Sherman smart?
2: He's smart. He's very smart. And he's very stubborn.
1: Aww.
0: Well, big shout out to Sherman and congrats to you. Oh,
1: oh
0: no.
1: There's Sherman.
0: Sherman heard his voice or his name. Appreciate you spreading those positive vibes and making us laugh at the V Bros.
2: Thanks. Sounds good. I could be.

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0: In a game we call 1 Second Wonder. We love this game because wherever you are, you can play along as well. We all play together next.

0: 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It's the V Bros, Mikey V, Frankie V, and Gianna. I haven't played this in a couple of weeks. Figured we'd bring it back. It's where I play 1 second of a song and I stop that song. And I do wonder if you can tell me the artist and the title of said song. We'll start with our very own Mikey V. Play along in your cars at home as well.
1: Here we go.
0: Let's see. Let's start with this one from Mikey V. Mikey V, I need you to give me the artist and title of this song right here.
2: I don't have with you.
0: It is Big Sean. I don't have with you.
3: What with you? You little stupid. With you?
0: Over to you, Miss Gianna.
4: Jeez.
0: You're vibing out over there. I see you vibing over there.
4: I love that song.
0: Yeah. Gianna, I need you to tell me the artist. Entitled this song right here. So
4: Avicii, Wake Me Up.
0: Hey.
1: Wow.
2: That song still slaps anywhere.
4: I saw him when I was 16.
1: Really?
4: Yes, and I was really drunk, honestly. My mom had to come pick me up. Terrible.
2: Did she wake you up?
4: No, she woke me up in a different way.
0: I'll wake you up when you are drunk.
4: I was in
0: Mikey
4: trouble.
0: Mikey V, artist. Entitled of this song right here.
2: I Want It That Way, Backstreet Boys.
5: I want it that way.
0: Tell me why.
4: Yes.
0: And we'll finish with, should I give Gianna a really hard one?
4: Yeah. Why not?
0: I don't even know. You guys can work together on this one. If you pull it off, I'll be impressed. All right. 1 second wonder.
4: Bring me a higher love. Who's higher love, Whitney Houston.
1: And Kygo.
0: Wow.
4: Higher love.
0: I'm all up. I bow down to the both of you. That was impressive. I don't think you would get the Kygo part of that one.
4: Song.
1: We got everything in that one, Frankie.
4: Wow.
0: 1 second one. Appreciate you playing along with the V Bros.
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0: 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It's Mikey V, my big bro Frankie V, and our best friend Gianna.
1: If you want to have an amazing summer, but you don't want to spend too much money,
0: there's a new trend going viral. You're going to love it. You can do it this summer. We'll talk about that next.

0: 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It's Mikey V with my big bro, Frankie V, and Gianna. Kelly, have you heard of the low pressure summer?
1: Low pressure summer? Not yet. No. Ooh,
2: have you seen this? Have you seen this on social media, Gianna? I know you're on TikTok and Instagram. Mikey,
0: is it just like not making a lot of plans? You don't feel like pressure to do so much stuff throughout the summer?
2: Kind of, yeah. So what people, that's right on the right track. What people are looking for is a relaxed, low-pressure summer, and they're talking about this on social media. They're talking about backyard barbecues and pizza nights. They actually surveyed both men and women. They did like over 2,000 different people, and they revealed that nearly half said their perfect summer is relaxed and low pressure. Everybody wants to have these big plans. We're going to travel here and do all this and go crazy and spend all this money and be tired when we're done. People are like, screw that. This summer, we want to have a low pressure summer. Kick back in the backyard, some barbecues, a couple of drinks, and make it nice and simple.
1: Yeah, it doesn't really get any better than that, I think.
0: I agree with this, Monty. Even we just had a long weekend. I did like a quick like weekend trip. Mm-hmm. You come back more tired, more stressed out, more stuff to catch up on, where I could have just been sitting in my backyard eating pizza.
3: Exactly.
2: You know, we could have been in Mikey's backyard as well. We invited.
0: You're invited. Come on over.
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1: Spreading positive vibes with you like we do every night.
0: Kendra, why are you smiling?
2: Today, I've successfully trained my boyfriend to get me flowers for no reason, and it worked.
1: Oh, you had to train him?
0: How does one train a boyfriend?
2: I've been saying, you know, sometimes it'd be nice to just get flowers for no reason, and I've been saying it a lot. Well. And then today, he, like, picked up groceries, and he brought flowers home. But I've said it a lot.
0: There we go. Lots of wins. So we're happy you're smiling. Appreciate you spreading positive vibes with the V-Bros.
2: Thank you.

0: 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It's the V Bros, Mikey V, Frankie V, and our best friend Gianna.
1: If you're the person that hits snooze every morning,
0: I'm right there with you. But there's one thing will help you get out of bed quicker and start your day. We'll talk about that next. I could be.

0: 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It's Mikey V, my big bro Frankie V, and our best friend Gianna.
1: Marissa, do you hit the snooze button?
2: Every time.
1: Yeah, mm-hmm. Every time. So you're 7 days a week or five probably with the work week. Mikey, Gianna, how many times do you hit it?
3: So this morning my alarm went off at 7:30. I snoozed it till 8:35. So for 1 hour, I don't know how many snoozes that was. But.
0: Yeah, that's at least like six snoozes.
2: I actually set my alarm early so I can snooze it at least twice.
3: Exactly.
1: So the average person, it's funny you said that, hit it about 2.5 times each time they're trying to get up for an additional 11 minutes of sleep. Now, experts are saying you should try to get out of this cycle and try to cut it down a little bit because it's not going to be the best for you. They say the best thing to do is get up and just go for a walk. When that alarm clock goes off,
3: what?
1: Instead of snoozing, get up and go for a walk, a nice chill walk by yourself, and that'll jumpstart your body in a slower way instead of hitting the snooze button, which could cause issues down the road.
2: All right, here's my question. Mm-hmm. How the hell do you press a snooze alarm for a half a time? You said 2.5 times.
0: Well, I think my math degree said they did a little averaging there.
2: Oh, damn, because I was like, if you can tell me, please do.

0: 101.3 KDWB, the Twin Cities number one hit music station. It's Mikey V, Frankie V, and Gianna.
1: Samantha, did you see what Bad Bunny is now doing?
2: No, but I should have because I love him.
3: Mm. Yeah. I did.
1: You did. Mikey, did you?
0: No, I've not seen it.
1: So Bad Bunny is officially headed to infinity and beyond.
2: He's in a cartoon. Is he in the Toy Story?
1: Yes. He will be in Toy Story 5 playing the character Pizza with Sunglasses. Now, I don't know if you can think about Pizza with Sunglasses. How is that a character? Well, that's that toy. You know, there's the toys that you get as a kid that you don't play with very often and you just leave them behind. He was actually abandoned in the backyard shed, the Pizza with Sunglasses. And you know, he's coming out. They're saying that he is going to be very cool and kind of hip. He's got a nice vibe to him. And they're saying that matches Bad Bunny perfectly. And Bad Bunny, I said, he's been a fan of Toy Story 5. He's got some music in the soundtrack. But yes, he'll be playing Pizza with Sunglasses.
2: I think it's a perfect casting. Yeah, definitely.
0: He might be the first person to ever be in an Adam Sandler movie and then in a cartoon called Toy Story.
3: Yeah.
0: That's so true. A year later.
3: And Super Bowl halftime show.
0: Yeah, he's done it all.
3: He's doing everything.
2: There's nothing he can't do.
3: Yeah.
1: You can't. That comes out June 19th. That's when it's hitting theaters and you'll see Bad Bunny, Pizza with Sunglasses. That's the actual name of the character.

Hey, it's Sal and Nicole. Coming up this morning, we're talking to a guy at 7:35. Three of his girlfriends in a row have cheated on him with the same guy. What is this guy's deal? We're going to ask him and find out. Plus, Ed Sheeran tickets every hour on the 20s and 50s on KDWB.

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1: Jealous. 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

0: 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It's Mikey V with my big bro, Frankie V, and our best friend, Gianna.
1: If you've ever been pulled over and been like, this is a stupid reason, wait until you hear this story. It's going viral. It's crazy. I'll explain more next. Swim.

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1: I've been obsessed with following this story on TikTok. So there's this girl. I don't know her real name, but her username is called Slightly Off Balance on TikTok. So she's from Florida. She's driving around when all of a sudden she gets pulled over. Now, this is why the officer pulled her over, he says.
2: Why are you being pulled over? The city of Lake Worth today, we're doing an operation for distracted driving. You drove past me holding the phone with your right hand, manipulating that phone. I mean, I saw you.
3: So obviously not. So you want to just call this a day?
2: I don't want to call it a day. You had a hand up manipulating.
3: You just said my right hand.
2: Well, I thought I saw you with your right hand.
3: You
2: had
3: a
2: hand
3: up.
1: So she doesn't have a right hand. She's an amputee.
0: No way.
1: Yes.
0: Oh,
1: so that's why
0: I wasn't following at first. Oh my
1: that's gosh. Why she laughed and said, "Do you want to just call this a day?" She raises up her arm that is without a hand and says, "I definitely didn't have a phone in my right hand like the officer said."
0: And then clearly her left hand had to be driving the car.
1: Correct. So they keep going back and forth. The officer doubles down. He's like, "Well, I saw you with a phone in maybe your other hand." They're going back and forth. And then she says this.
2: Did you not have your phone on your hand?
3: I did not.
2: You did not have your phone on your
3: I
2: hand?
3: I did not.
2: Hand to God, you didn't have a phone on your hand.
3: Hand to God.
2: The other hand to God. You don't have one hand.
0: You just say other hand to God. Hold on.
1: So you have to just in.
0: Did you say other hand to God?
2: The other hand to God. You don't have one hand.
1: Correct. You have to, guys, the video.
4: No, Shelly has one hand. She doesn't have an other
1: hand.
4: It's
1: like so funny, but it's not funny. She's making light of the situation, so it's okay to laugh at it. He literally goes, hand to God, you didn't have a phone. She raises again the arm that doesn't have a hand. And she goes, hand to God. And he goes, no, other hand to God. Her left arm that has her hand. So the long story short is she ended up getting a ticket. He literally gave her a ticket for texting and driving. She went to court. A few months ago, they said, do you want to just take a plea deal or do you want to come in person? She said, oh, no, I'm coming in person.
0: Yeah,
1: they wanted her to plead guilty. So her court date is tomorrow and she's going to keep us updated on her TikTok again. Her username is @slightlyoffbalance. And she's a cool gal because she, again, is an amputee, but she is an athlete. So like she posts videos of her doing all this stuff you wouldn't expect anyone to be able to do, but she does all of it. So she's awesome. And I really hope she wins this case in court. I've been following the story for months. It's crazy.
4: The officer should have just done the right thing. Said, my bad. Backpedaled right back to his cruiser and
1: he doubled down, this officer in Florida, and said, no, I definitely saw you texting with your right hand.
0: What the heck?
1: I don't have a right hand. It's so crazy, guys.
0: We'll keep you updated on this right here on the V-Bro Show.
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0: There we are. We're back. Listen, it's day three. Colt just is sweating profusely. We're Fallon and Colt and Jenny on 101.3 KDWB. Okay, here we were just having a, before you even walked in, Jenny, we were just having an argument, Colt and I, because Colt's kid has a birthday party this weekend. Shout out. And by the way, first of all, I'm not knocking him, but the invitations that only one parent can come, which honestly is fine by me. I'm not going to go. But the reason, Jenny's already like giving you the look of like, why?
1: Is that normal?
2: It's not because of me. It's because of Lava Island. Okay, Lava Island
0: don't
2: charges.
0: Don't turn on Lava Island.
2: They charge you. You can't just go in and watch your kid. You also have to like pay to be standing there
0: it's
2: to watch your kid.
0: It's a pretty low fee. I will say this.
2: Listen, low fee? It's $11 per parent.
0: I didn't book a party. So you're facing a very big fee overall. But like as a parent, when I take Olive, I actually think it's pretty inexpensive compared to most places we take her overall, like for indoor kids activities.
2: It's like $34.
0: So which is not cheap. I know that, but I'm saying it's like why cheaper than a lot of places?
2: Well, if you
0: we
2: have
0: go?
2: Two kids and all of a sudden it's, you know, $56.
0: So anyway, Colt sent out invitations and was basically like only one parent can come because they're only going to pay for one parent. That's not what I'm giving him crap for.
1: Okay.
0: Because at this age, a lot of the times, one parent will take the kid anyway. That's not a big deal. But he was saying he's no longer going to pay for other parts of the birthday party.
2: Well, okay. It's adding up. So you got $300 just to get into Lava Island, which is cool. And then you only get 16 spots, including parents, okay? And then you got to pay everything on top of that. And then you got to get the pizza.
0: Crash it out.
2: And then you got to get the chicken tendy platter on top of it. And then you get the balloons, which is a separate fee. And then you got the cake, which is a whole different deal. And then, oh, let me ask you, do you want to buy grippy socks for all the people attending your party at $3 a sock? No. Bring your own socks. I told Jen,
1: yeah,
2: I was like,
1: I
2: hey.
1: Agree.
2: I was
1: B-Y-O-S.
2: Like, I said, you're going to text the parents. Chances are they already have grip socks. And if they don't, you get to have fun for $3. So I don't know what to tell
0: you. I said that's literally insane.
2: And also we said no gifts. Like we don't want any gifts. So you're having fun for free basically.
0: Okay. Side note.
1: How old is your daughter turning really quick?
2: Five.
1: No gifts? What kind of party is this?
0: I know. Number one, that's sick.
2: That's a thing though. A lot of people, and I don't know if it's just my school because they're like courteous or whatever, but they're like, don't give my child a gift. They have enough come from us and family members.
0: Yeah, Olive would literally cut me if I said don't bring it. That's all she cares about. Yesterday, I was like, guess what? She goes, did you get me something?
2: Well, no. You should maybe try no gifts.
0: No. Listen, I've given, no. I'm scared of her. But to charge people for the grip socks is wild. You do not invite someone to your kid's birthday party and there's a fee to get in. That's ridiculous.
2: Well, there isn't a fee if you didn't read the email. That's
1: can they
2: on
1: do
2: you.
1: It without the grip socks?
0: You know, you can't be going around with your nasty dogs all over.
1: Well,
0: these
1: no,
0: places.
1: Not nasty dogs, but like just normal socks.
2: It's $3 a sock, so I'm
0: no,
2: like, listen,
0: no grip socks.
2: You could pay the $3.
0: He's right that most people that have kids at this point probably do have some sort of grip sock. Like you got them from Sky Zone or one of the other 40,000 indoor trampoline parks and things. I agree with that.
2: Yeah.
0: But last year, Colt threw a birthday party and made sure it was between 2 and 4 so he didn't have to buy food at all.
2: I had snackies. I had a bunch of beef steaks and like
1: honestly,
2: some
1: honestly, I'm not going to turn on Colt because this is the type of parent that I aspire to be if I ever have children.
2: I just grew up with a foldable table out
0: same.
2: In my backyard.
0: Well, that's what
2: with
0: I'm
2: just
0: saying.
2: A cake.
0: You don't have to have the party at Lava Island.
2: Yeah,
0: you're
2: welcome.
0: To.
2: I am, families.
0: But like, we would have it at we had an old schoolhouse. I don't know if you know what that means, but like literally school where kids house. Had schools, it's like an old where they went to school. Old building.
2: School.
0: No, it's like it was two rooms. Back in the day, you'd put all kids like of all ages in one room.
2: Okay.
0: So obviously it wasn't used for a school anymore, so you could rent it out for like parties.
2: Ah.
0: I think it was like $25 and my mom would be like, "It's a potluck." Everyone, and then she would make my birthday cake. But you're right. Like we did a party, I'm not going to say where, and it was already like to have a kid's birthday party, you're looking at minimum like to get in the door like you said $500-$600. Insane. Then they're iPadding me these days. You have to tip the people that work the birthday party.
1: Oh, my gosh.
0: It's like, it's out of control.
2: I told my five-year-old, I said, hey, look, okay, listen, we can do this Lava Island thing, or I could take it to Mall of America. I'll get you a Gucci bag. It's cheaper.
1: Seriously. I'm like hearing these numbers and all I can think of. of is like, okay, that could be a flight over to Europe, and then I could also probably afford this as well with the cost of that birthday party.
2: I told my wife, I was like, "What we gotta give him an option." She was like, "Yeah, I do think, you know, in a couple years we'll be like, do you want to go to a cabin for the weekend and celebrate, or go to whatever event, or like, you know, Lava Island type
0: thing?" One of the dance moms at Olive School, she says she does that, and they'll offer something like the Dells because the kids, she knows the kids are gonna pick the Dells.
2: Ooh,
0: yeah,
2: that'd be fun.
0: And they pick like a cool, like more adulty, like Dells spot for them, so the parents actually enjoy it too. So she's like, we end up getting a vacation instead of a birthday party every year. It's awesome. Plus, and the kids fall for it.
2: Pizza Ranch is right there. Oh, my gosh.
0: You know, you can just go to, like, Maplewood.
2: Is there a Pizza Ranch in Maplewood?
0: Absolutely. Oh, dang. Are you kidding me? Nice. Like, I don't know the locations of Pizza Ranch. Come on now, unless they closed it last time. That's what we used to do. Star Party, we have it out in Maplewood. Oh, girl, I hit that Pizza Ranch, which is not.
1: I've never been to one.
0: Jenny, grow up.
1: Come on. I don't think we had them growing up, though.
2: All right, it's official. We're going to take a bus as a show.
0: Just a regular car. It's three of us.
2: Nah, we need a bus.
0: Okay.
2: And there's got to be some sort of shots and Pitbull music or something.
0: Okay, hell, that's fair. Listen, Colt, I already want to do a party bus to Pitbull, by the way.
1: Hell yeah.
2: So anyway, buy a bald cap. It's going down.
0: Save the date. We're going to figure it out. We're going to come back and get you Ed Sheeran tickets with the birthday game on KDWB.
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0: Well, I am. We got this text, by the way. Good morning, Dynamic Trio. I hope you all have a wonderful day. Also, Jenny, stay fine as wine in the summertime.
1: Yeah, baby. I'll be trying, okay?
0: What about me and Colt? We got to stay fine.
2: Already
1: fine.
2: It's too late for us. They're like, oh, all right, just
0: we're a dried up grape at this point. We have Ed Sheeran tickets, and we're going to do those right. Oh, gosh. We're going to come back with the birthday game right after Alex Warren and this clip of Ed Sheeran on 101.3 KDWB. 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
4: 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Our colors will fade.

0: Oh my gosh. I got it all unsituated. It's 101.3. KDWB, we're Fallon and Colt. You're doing a stupid video in the building with eggs. And of course, Colt broke an egg in the new studio.
1: Yeah.
2: You told me it wanted to break.
0: Our engineers hate us. Colt, by the way, side note.
2: Oh, look at this.
0: Always is in a different studio. His egg's covered. Our shirt's covered in egg. Colt used to always record a bunch of stuff in a different studio. Mm-hmm. I walk in one day and I go, you know you're bored, which is where all the buttons are. There's smoke coming out of it. And he goes, what? And I said, did you have an open container in here? He's like, well, I opened a little sparky wah-wah and a little bit of it went in there. I go, you better call someone.
2: Uh-huh. That was the most terrifying moment in my life. And I was like, how do I lie my way out of this? And I couldn't.
1: Well, I know what studio you probably were in. I don't think there's cameras that shoot into that studio. You could have lied your way out of that.
0: No,
1: you could have been
0: told him. He was scared.
2: I went in there
1: I'm happy that you did because we love our engineers here.
2: They laughed at first. They were like, well, oh, yeah, you're fun. I was like, no, for real.
0: For real happened. All right, let's grab our caller right now. We're doing two people on the phone for Ed Sheeran tickets. He's going to be at U.S. Bank Stadium on August 15th. Hi, KDWB. What's your name?
3: Tara, T-A-R-A.
0: Tara. All right, Tara. Hold on. Let's grab someone else to play against. Hi, what's your name?
3: Jessica.
0: Jessica and Tara. This is the birthday game. So I'm going to tell you the name of a famous ginger, kind of like Ed Sheeran. And you're going to go one at a time guessing their age. Whoever gets closest gets the point. Okay?
1: You guys want a little birthday music in the background?
0: Please. Thank you, Jenny. That would be very nice.
1: Let's hit it, baby. Yeah.
0: Wow, this is exactly what I envisioned.
1: I know.
0: All right, Tara, we're going to start with you. How old is Lindsay Lohan?
3: 35.
0: Okay. And Jessica?
3: I think she's 38.
0: And Jessica gets the point. Lindsay Lohan is 39 years old. All right. Actress number two, famous ginger, Nicole Kidman. Jessica, how old is Nicole Kidman?
3: I think she is, oh gosh, 58. I feel like she's ancient, but...
0: What did you say?
1: She's an ancient.
0: I know, but what age?
3: 58?
0: 58. Tara, okay. What do you think?
3: I'm going to go with 50. Let's go with 59.
0: Well, Jessica got the point again because Nicole Kidman is exactly 58 years old.
3: Oh, good job.
0: I know, which, by the way, that does mean that Jessica gets the tickets very quickly. But, Terry, you were so close on both of them. You're like 1 year off. But congratulations, Jessica. You got Ed Sheeran tickets.
1: Congrats.
3: Thank you.
0: You're very welcome. Thanks for playing. Hold on 1 second. We'll grab your info. We are doing Ed Sheeran tickets 2 times every hour, so we'll have another pair coming up around 6:50 this morning. We're going to come back with my entertainment report.
1: Before you tease that, can I just tell you, Colt, what text I got from Fallon immediately this morning?
2: Sure.
1: Now, she's trying to be a good friend, saying like, hey, just so you know, like, I'll probably be getting my coffee every morning. Like, if you want me to get you one, I'll get you one. And I was like, oh, hell yeah. And I kept reading. But you're paying me back with 20% interest.
2: Okay, that makes sense.
1: You're going to make money off of me now just because you happen have gotten your coffee? Yeah, gas is not cheap, but you're also already there. You're not going out of your way.
0: I have to idle longer while they make a second drink.
1: No,
2: and
1: they don't.
2: I already know her story around the building is going to be like, yeah, I offered Jenny if she wanted to call. She just said no, though. Yeah. I guess she's not a big coffee drinker.
1: Mm-hmm. I'm a big coffee drinker, let me tell you.
0: She told me, she's like, I only get one a week. I get a Caribou on Fridays.
2: That's crazy that you're not every day.
1: I'm not that rich.
0: I just don't buy coffee.
1: It has kind of elevated to twice a week. Usually I need a Monday or Tuesday coffee now.
2: You deserve it.
1: Well, my bank account doesn't agree.
0: Listen, I don't know if anyone else saw the clip of Gayle King on Caller Daddy. I didn't know this. Gayle King was married 40 years ago to a man. She comes home early. You know how the story goes. They come home early. What she finds in her house is so wild. And she tells the whole story. Like, I've never heard Gayle King talk like this before. We're going to get into that coming up in my entertainment report on KDWB.
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29: Brought to you by OVO LASIK and Lens. Look, I'm going to be honest with you. I don't know a ton about Gail King. Like, I know early years she was besties with Oprah. I mean, they still are.
30: Yeah.
29: But I didn't know she was married 40 years ago and she's been divorced and all of this. But she was on the Call Her Daddy podcast. And this story, we can't play all of it because it's very adult, which was shocking to me to hear a Gail King talk like that. But here's a clip from it.
31: There she is, cowering behind the door in my towel, Alex. It was a nice bath sheet. In my towel.
30: What did you say?
31: I said, I can't believe that you are here and that you are doing this.
29: So let me break down what actually happened. She's coming home early with her kids.
31: Uh-huh.
29: She goes to her house. Her husband's like, you can't come in. And she's like, what are you talking about? I can't come into our house. He's like, there's someone here. She's like, she didn't even believe it at first. Then she's like, okay. Then she starts going crazy, looking through the house. It's her friend.
31: Ugh.
29: Her friend is having an affair with her husband.
31: Ugh.
29: She then is like, what? And she's like, I'm calling your husband. And her husband, Gail's husband, tells her, don't call her husband. They have a good marriage.
5: God, what an idiot.
29: He's like,
5: idiot.
29: I'm going to take her to the bus station where her husband is picking her up and leaves. So Gail's just sitting there like spiraling. She calls Oprah and Oprah's like, what are you doing? Call the husband.
30: Yeah.
29: So Oprah's, and now Gail's like, it's been 2 hours. She calls the husband and the husband's like, yep, she said you'd be calling and making up stuff. You're delusional and you need help. So she describes what the intimate clothes the woman was wearing. She's like, she owned something like that. She says a few other things. And yeah, crazy.
30: That's so interesting to immediately default to like thinking the other person's crazy.
29: Yeah.
30: Like if Gail had shown some kind of qualities of that before,
29: right.
30: Sure. But I feel like she probably hadn't.
29: Yeah, no. Ugh. And by the way, that guy, now that story's out, the guy, the ex, has released a statement. Gail has every right to share what was a painful chapter that changed the trajectory of our marriage and our family nearly 40 years ago. I respect her right to tell her story, and that's where I'll leave it.
30: This is her ex.
29: Gail's ex. Basically commenting like, yeah, she's not lying, and that was, I did, that is on me.
5: The
29: she's
5: disrespect to just do it in the house as well. Get a hotel. Get a
29: that's
5: car.
29: That's it.
5: You can go a little out of your way. If you're going to be a terrible person, just like.
29: Why in the house of all places? Yesterday, a video started going viral with Cynthia Erivo. She sits down, I think it was like with Variety, and they start asking her questions and, of course, sprinkled in her questions about Wicked. And she just stops them and she's like, can we just not?
30: Mm.
29: Can we just, I don't want to talk about it again. I'm done talking about Wicked. Like, I'm exhausted. I spent 2 years of my life talking about it. And actually, every comment was like, agreed. Mm-hmm. She's setting a boundary. And we are also sick of hearing about Wicked. So we're fine if yeah. she doesn't want to talk about it. And I think it's true. If like 10 years from now, she was still like that, that'd be weird, mm-hmm. right? Like at that point, you've done enough other things. But right now, it's very fresh. And right. I probably wouldn't want to talk about Wicked anymore either.
30: Well, and why do we care anymore? Like, why is the interviewee even asking questions at that point? Like, she's got other things going on at least.
29: I wonder if they were trying to circle it back around to Ariana or yeah, something.
30: Maybe.
29: I don't know. Because you haven't seen them together since that press run where they were basically sitting on each other for every interview.
1: And it's those laps caressing the hair.
30: Are you starting rumors?
29: That's what I do. Yeah, that's what I do.
1: Girl. Oh, my gosh.
29: Travis Kelce addressed the beer chugging courtside with Taylor Swift on his New Heights podcast. So here's a little clippy of that.
8: It was a classy chug, Jason. All right. Well, didn't crush the can. I'm on hardwood floor at an NBA game. Could have got messy. It was a smooth, classy chug to get the people going.
30: I mean, as a lover of chugging beers, there yeah. is a difference between a classy chug and a messy one. Like shotgunning, there's no chance in hell you're classy shotgunning a beer, okay?
1: And that's given like bachelor status, you know? Yeah.
29: That's also, what would he have to stab the can courtside that didn't get collected at the metal detectors?
30: Good point.
1: Whip out those keys or something, maybe?
30: Yeah, you just use a key.
29: There is something that does make you feel a little superior to everyone if you can take a knee and take like a beer bong and just like, Jenny and I, we did a shared beer bong before.
30: We did.
1: How do you
30: do it?
29: There were two hoes.
30: I did peer pressure her too. Like Fallon wasn't even like really pressure. Drinking, and yeah. I was like, "Come on, let's do it."
29: Oh, trust me, if Jenny starts, no one else gets to be in peace. Okay? Yes,
30: exactly.
29: Right now, season two of the Four Seasons hits Netflix today. That's the show with Tina Fey, Colman Domingo, Will Forte, and other people. I don't want to do a spoiler alert, but Steve Carell's character will not be back this season.
1: Okay,
29: for obvious reasons. Also. There were a lot of people that were upset with the age difference on the TV show that Jenny and I have been talking about off campus because the lead is 28 and she's 19. But she's like, it just really wasn't a big deal.
30: Yeah.
29: It just, it's fine.
30: She's British,
29: right? She's British, yeah.
30: I just learned that.
29: You don't know that because she does the American accent on the show called
1: That's Yeehaw. Pretty solid.
29: And that is your entertainment report on 101.3 KDWB. We're going to come back with the throwback throwdown. We each pick a throwback song, but you decide on the one we play. Liam.

0: WB.
1: We each picked a throwback song, and you will decide on the one we play. We have to get 3 votes for our song to be selected. Mm. So it's kind of like whatever you want to kick your day off with today.
2: Okay.
1: Colt, I'm going to let you go first. What song did you pick?
2: Yeah, I chose this. I was driving in at like 4:50 a.m. blaring this down 7. My bae's been a little salty. She's been like, oh, I just feel like we'd have no time together. Like, you go to bed so early. I'm just watching Married at First Sight by myself. And
1: yeah.
2: I'm like, I know, dude. I'm putting in those hours. I'm trying to get some sleep. And listen, I'll see you later on.
1: That's what you said to her. You soldier boy her?
2: I sent her a link.
1: Okay. Jenny, what is your throwback song this
3: week? I feel like I'm kind of in the same era as Colt here, but I went with like a little duo, trio or something. It's Chingy, Luda, and someone else that I can't remember. But
2: okay.
3: Holiday.

0: Who are you with?
1: That's me. But the tone is different. Who is she?
0: Why are you at a Holiday Inn? There's no reason.
1: I just checked your location.
2: You should remix that for sure.
1: Well, it's a little, I feel like it's a little behind times. That song's a little bit old at this point. And then I chose for my throwback song. All the crazy.

0: Okay, so which one of those three songs do you want to hear? You can call 651-989-KDWB. You say the person's name, and that gets them the vote.
1: What?
0: I'm actually okay with all of the selections today. There's usually like one where I'm like, oh, please don't. Please don't pick that
1: There's
0: one.
1: There's usually one when it's just you and Colt?
0: Yes, and it's usually Colt.
2: Well, it's because I was on a stretch where I added a Bieber song like 6 weeks in a row.
0: That's not like, the only stretch. That's not the only stretch. He would wait till I put my song down
1: and pick
0: a song that was almost identical.
2: But better.
0: But no, not better.
1: Colt.
2: Yeah.
1: Don't do that.
0: Well, get ready. Oh. That's why I usually try to wait to put my song in.
1: Okay, well, see, I can load songs myself on my system over here, so I don't need to put mine down. I can just throw it in there so you don't know what I'm going with.
2: That's an independent woman right there.
1: Yeah, it is. I-N-D-E-P-E-N-C.
2: Oh, that's going to be my next week.
1: Do you know what that means?
0: Hello, KDWB. What's your name?
3: Lauren.
0: Lauren, who has your vote today?
3: Jenny.
1: Oh, thanks, Lauren.
0: I can tell Lauren's been getting it down over the holiday here and there.
1: Yeah, she is.
0: Hello, what's your name?
4: My name is Joe.
0: Joe, first of all, how is your morning going?
2: I'll stop buttering him up.
4: You know, it is going beautifully. The sun is up. It's a nice, beautiful day. We're enjoying it. How about you?
0: It's decent. All right, Joe, who are you voting for?
4: We're going with my girl Jenny with the holiday. Yeah.
2: Everyone's turning up.
1: Oh, thank you, Joe. I knew it. I could hear it in his voice. He was like, true. Jenny.
0: All right. And here, she could do a clean sweep. This is brutal. Hi, what's your name?
5: It's Michelle A.
0: Michelle, how are you? Who are you voting for this morning?
5: My girl, Jenny.
0: Oh, my God. Yeah, there you go.
1: Let's go, baby. Fired up.
0: All right. Her first time doing the throwback throwdown and the champion all in one.
1: Thanks, Michelle.
0: You want to intro your song?
1: Yeah. She got that bomb ass.
0: No, God, sing it.

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1: We have Ed Sheeran tickets for the Before School Pop Quiz today, so I need two people on the phone. You're going to go head-to-head with some pretty simple-ish trivia questions. So give us a call, 651-989-KDWB. I have five questions I will ask. Whoever gets the most out of five will win Ed Sheeran tickets. He's coming to U.S. Bank Stadium August 15th.
2: Yeah, we were... last night, I told Olive, I said, hey, they have Book It. Do you remember Book It when we were growing up?
1: I don't, because you brought that up and I was trying to rack my brain.
2: So Pizza Hut had this program where when you were a kid, okay, yeah, if you read a certain amount of books during the summer, you earned a free personal pan pizza.
3: Sick.
2: And I was like, I liked reading anyway. I would ride my bicycle to the library. My mom worked, so I was home alone all summer. I'd ride my bike over there, get me some books, earn that pizza. It was top tier. They got rid of it for a long time, but it's back.
3: So were you ever making like fake aliases to like get more and more pizza? Like, no. Oh, here, hi, you I'm Fallon. Like, hey, I'm Sarah.
2: I think you had to have like a librarian or teacher sign it.
3: Oh, gotcha.
1: See, I heard that parents could just sign it. And so some parents are like, yeah, they read this book. They read that.
3: Maybe. I would have forged for sure.
2: Now it's through an app. So okay, of course, like everything is nice. Hi, KDWB. What's your name?
4: Jenny.
2: Hi, Jenny. Good morning.
1: Good morning.
2: We have a lot of Jennies and Jennifers that listen. Hi, what's your name?
5: My name is Joe.
2: All right.
1: Joe and Jenny. You guys ready? I'm going to have trivia questions. You're going to chime in with your name when you know the answer, okay?
5: Yep.
4: Sounds good.
1: All right. First question is, what is the main ingredient in guacamole?
5: Joe.
4: Jenny.
1: Joe.
5: Avocado.
1: That is correct. Nice. Congratulations. All right, 1 point for Joe. Next question. Who wrote the famous play Romeo and Juliet?
4: Jenny.
5: Joe.
1: Jenny, go ahead.
4: Shakespeare.
1: That is correct.
2: Got a couple of scholars on the phone.
1: Right. All right, next up. What does the www in a website URL stand for?
5: Joe.
1: Joe.
4: Jenny.
5: World Wide Web.
1: That's correct. All right. Two Joe. Jenny has one. What is the name of the main girl in the Hunger Games series?
4: Jenny.
1: Joe. Jenny, go ahead.
4: Katniss Everdeen.
1: That's correct.
3: This is crazy.
1: You guys
3: are crazy.
1: Really on it this morning. You guys must have had your coffee. Okay, last one. We're tied up, so whoever gets us wins. What is the atomic symbol for gold?
5: Joe.
1: Joe.
5: The AU?
1: Yeah.
3: Oh, you baller.
2: Oh, my gosh. That's wild, great. Joe. I didn't think anyone would know that.
1: Congratulations, Joe. You're the winner of the Ed Sheeran tickets.
5: Woo!
1: Thanks for playing, Jenny. You have a cool name. So, you know, I was hoping you'd win, but unfortunately, Joe kind of came in last minute there.
2: We do have tickets, though. More tickets, like on the 20s and 50s, yes, all morning, Jenny. So there are more chances to win.
1: Yes, there are.
3: Jenny, you like to travel. If you are planning a trip to Sweden, there's one thing you might want to pack extra of, because finding one there could be nearly impossible. Okay, Sweden is the first country to ban this.
2: Oh.
3: Throughout the entire country, and America could be next. What? What's happening? Well, that's part of the three things you should know next.
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8: Hey, what did Sweden just ban and is America going to do it next? We're going to get to that in just a second. But plastic surgery parties are now a thing and I'm kind of for it, okay?
9: Are you going to host one?
8: I might host one. There's some things I want to get under my body. The older you get, you know, the more insecure I become at least.
9: I know you're going to get into it. Are these just happening in homes? That doesn't feel.
10: Feels like that's not
9: up to code.
8: Yeah. Sidebar, real quick. I do at some point when we get a little more established, I want to do Operation Turn Colts into a Man Dime. I've been pitching this to Fallon.
9: What are you right now, a penny?
8: Oh, damn. Man. I would say you got to give me at least
9: a nickel.
8: 2 cents.
9: Okay.
8: But I want both of you to think about what could be better on me. And then we're going to have the text line and people can say like what I need to alter about myself to become a full 10. Okay.
10: Okay. Well, other than the obvious, what would you change about yourself?
8: Well, I think I got to drop back 15 pounds when I say maybe 30 pounds. And then I also think I need a new set of teeth. Okay.
10: Can you smile for me?
8: Uh-uh.
10: Smile for me, daddy. Let me see a grill.
8: Nah, that's all right. Plastic surgery parties. We're celebrating procedures like boob jobs, okay? Nose jobs. Instead of keeping it private, they're turning it into a full-on moment with friends, decorations. New nose who dis is the theme this month.
9: Oh my gosh.
8: And what's cool about these parties is like, because these procedures are so expensive, people have decided like, hey, we'll pitch in like $100 to your party. So it's kind of like crowd surfing or like GoFundMe for people who want a procedure done.
10: This, like Jenny said, I can't imagine this is safe at all. So just you have like 5 operating tables with like your nose cut open in a room. I don't know about this. I have heard of like Botox parties where like an injector will come and they'll pump y'all up.
9: Yeah. A lot of people go in home for Botox. I've seen many people, like nurses that I know, that go do that.
10: Yeah, that's what my cousin's wife does that. But I don't know.
8: Well, speaking about being healthy, look at this. Smokeless Sweden is now a thing. If you're a cigarette smoker planning a trip to Sweden, you got to bring your own because you'll have a tough time bumming one off. Sweden has officially become the first country in the European Union to officially be classified as smoke-free. Public health efforts like higher tobacco taxes, smoking bans, they were working for a little bit, but they're like, you know what? We're going to clean house with all this. No more cigarettes.
9: This is bad news for drunk Jenny.
10: No kidding.
9: If she ends up in Sweden, she's going to be like, where's my cig?
8: I'm sure you could persuade someone to find someone. Maybe. There's going to be someone who has a stash.
9: I look like a Swede, so hopefully they'd be like,
8: What's connected to Sweden? Finland? Someone's definitely smuggling in something from the Finns.
10: It's like when people go to Wisconsin to get fireworks or spotted cow beer.
8: Exactly.
10: It's the equivalent.
8: Oh, and if you're a parent, this movie's going to be great. Okay, The Breadwinner is starring Nate Bargatze, one of the funniest people on the planet, in a comedy about what happens when a dad suddenly has to run the whole show at home. Uh-oh. Mandy Moore, his wife, usually is the one doing all the things, but she gets a job opportunity, and he's trying his best. Okay, you can get the Nate rate for select showings, which means discounted prices. The Breadwinner, check it out. The Breadwinner, exclusively in theaters this Thursday. Is that today?
10: Today.
9: To be fair, gosh. I'm confused too. I was like,
10: Memorial
9: what day
10: they
9: is it?
10: Threw every one off.
8: Check it out. And you can submit a talk back with a parenting hack for your chance to win a $10 Fandango code or the $1,000 grand prize. So there you go.
10: $1,000.

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1: 101.3 KDWB. We're Fallon and Colt and Jenny. We do have Ed Sheeran tickets, so we're going to have those coming up around 7:20. Mm-hmm. But this is day three of a brand new morning show. I'm going to be honest with you. A lot of comments, a lot of feedback coming in. But that's the thing. We do want your feedback. We do want to like, we don't want to be like, no, we know what we're doing. No. Jenny does because she's been here forever. I've been off the morning show for, I mean, literally almost 3 years at this point. So yeah. Coming back to it is, it's kind of like riding a bicycle, but it's a very different show. Yeah. And I know that. Like when people, one of the top comments I've seen over and over again is, the show is very different than the other one. Couldn't agree more. I mean, it just is going to be different, but we want it to be obviously an enjoyable experience
2: of course.
1: We want you to listen. So if you have any thoughts, any feedback, any just like anything you just want to say in general, you can always leave us a talk back on the iHeartRadio app.
2: It's super easy. There's just a red microphone button. It's like leaving a voicemail. You got 30 seconds. If you screw up like I often do, you can redo it, okay?
3: And I think I was thinking about doing like a slow jazz song or something to like some mean type of comments that come my way or like just the show in general. So like if you have something
1: don't
3: where...
1: Don't encourage that.
3: Well, I'm just saying like I get...
1: that emotionally.
2: Yeah.
3: I have such low self-esteem that whatever said... I've been saying it 10 times worse to me.
2: I have a folder in my on my computer that's just titled A-hole audio. And it's from one specific person who just went in on me. It was when you were still on the show.
1: I remember
2: calling
1: this
2: me a big whore constantly.
3: Nice.
2: Had a horse face. Do have a horse face.
3: Did
2: learn that until this person came into my life.
3: I don't know if that's true.
1: It's not true.
2: But I thought about doing the same. And then I was like, no, I don't need to promote more people calling me horse face. So.
1: No, because when you start, when you lean into the bit, then other people are like, ha ha ha.
2: Yeah.
1: And then you'll just be out with your family at Target and they'll be like, you look fat. You're like, oh my God.
3: Maybe,
1: not funny.
3: Oh yeah, maybe it's a way of me controlling it. Maybe that's what it is.
2: Yeah.
3: Like I control, like, oh yeah, I asked for that. So like I can feel better about myself right now.
1: Feel like your therapist.
3: Boom, therapy.
2: I don't know.
3: Oh my God, remember when we shared the same therapist? I totally forgot about that. Because iHeartMedia.
2: Okay, you need to explain it more. We didn't go into therapy together and talk to the same person. We just happened to have separate sessions and found out we had the same
3: therapist. iHeartMedia is really big on promoting mental health. So they give you 4 free sessions for an entire year and they only let you choose between 2.5 therapists.
1: Yes. So I would go talk to Colt each day about his therapy session that he had that week. And usually it was that his therapist called in sick.
3: I showed up several times and I was
1: she
3: like,
1: never came.
3: Am I that bad?
1: And then I would go do a podcast with Jenny and she'd be like, this therapist brought up something weird that they shouldn't know about. I think they're listening to podcasts of our show.
2: Mm-hmm.
1: And I was like, God, it can't be that many bad therapists out there. And then they both happened to be in the studio one day. And I was like, wouldn't it be so funny if you guys had the same therapist? And I was like, oh, say your therapist's name on the count of three.
2: We had the same therapist, and they both just launched complaints.
1: Yeah, we cut ties
2: with that person.
3: Yeah,
1: went therapy.
2: Yeah. So, anyways, haven't found a new one since.
3: Same girl, same.
2: Scarred, but
3: you're welcome, Fallon. Here's all of our troubles.
1: Thank you. What a blessing. Hey, you know what? Maybe you are a therapist, and you can offer your services to Jenny and Colt. That's something we can do in the future. Also, Ed Sheeran tickets. Maybe that'll help you. If you're going through some things, we'll have those coming up, like I said, at 7:20 on KDWB.
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24: We got, by the way, Ed Sheeran tickets right now if you want to play the privacy game. 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You can call 651-989-KDWB. We asked for feedback, and we're getting a lot of feedback. And the funny thing is, I think the number one piece of feedback we've gotten on every talkback and on every text is we need to play more games.
25: Yeah. Which I guess, like, you know, I was part of the morning show. We did play a lot of games on the show.
24: So I will say this. We do play games.
25: Mm-hmm.
24: But I think if you listen at a certain time, maybe you haven't heard them yet. We do play radio categories. We did that yesterday and people really liked it. We do that. Usually we would in the afternoons, we do it twice a week. So we could do it twice a week here. We did that yesterday. We do the 1K wordplay every day. That comes up like right after 8. So that's something to play. But yeah, we can definitely, we do the Jenny's Before School Pop Quiz.
25: Mm-hmm.
24: But we can definitely add in more games.
25: Yeah.
24: That's like an easy thing to add in. We used to do a game called Clip Quiz. And I was like, I don't know if we'll do it. And then I got so many DMs from people saying you should do Clip Quiz. And how that game works is you do like a clip of a TV show, a movie, and a song. You have to guess those and then what year they all came out. They all have to be from the same year.
25: That was a hard game, I feel like, when we played it a couple times in the morning show.
24: It was good. We had we would have our promotions guy, Ted, play it. Disturbingly good at it. He's disturbingly good at years.
25: Really?
24: Yeah. It's like, how do you know? He's like, I don't know. He would just relate it back to something that happened in his life. But that is probably the top piece of feedback. So we can definitely incorporate more games. So we'll look into that.
25: I think we should do that.
24: Here's one right now, actually, for Ed Sheeran tickets. Hi, KDWB. What is your name?
26: Melissa.
24: All right. Jenny is going to explain the privacy game for
25: you. Morning, Melissa. So the way this works is I'm going to ask a question and myself, Fallon, and Coles are either going to raise our hands if we agree with it or not. So you're going to guess how many hands are raised, okay? So here is the first one. Raise your hand if you pee in the shower. All right? Melissa, hands are either raised or not raised. Tell us how many hands are in the air.
26: Three.
27: Oh, man, she knows
24: this
27: well.
24: She already knows we're nasty.
25: Why does everyone know this about us? Do we talk about it that much? Melissa, you're correct. Congrats. You win the tickets.
26: Oh, thank you.
25: Well, just because we want to do one more because it's fun.
24: Mm-hmm.
25: And you already won. So no, there's no stakes on this one.
27: What about you, Melissa, though? What do you do in the shower?
26: Cool. Yeah, I definitely pee in the shower.
27: Yeah, you have
24: to.
27: And I even looked because somebody was like, oh, it'll mess up your pipes. Guess where it leads? Directly to the sewage line. That's what I found, at least in my house.
25: Why would it mess up the pipes?
27: I don't know. I think people
25: I've
27: are
25: never
27: just
25: heard that.
24: Again, I think if you're doing the waffle stomp, maybe. But I think just pee is fine.
25: I didn't say anything about that.
27: Somebody
25: I said
27: did
25: only
27: say,
25: pee.
27: Though, if you have copper pipes, it does turn your pipes green at some point. So if you go into someone's house and they have a little bit of green pipes, you know.
25: I think that
27: like
25: person needs
27: else.
25: To drink more water then is what the issue is. It's not because of the pipes.
27: Just
25: all right,
27: fireball.
25: Melissa, let's play one more, okay? Just for funsies this morning. All right, raise your hand if you're part of the Mile High Club. All right, hands are raised or are not raised or multiple are. Melissa, what do you think?
26: I feel like one.
25: Okay.
24: And whose hand do you think is raised, Melissa?
26: Fallon.
24: Oh!
27: Dang, girl.
24: My hand is not raised, Melissa. There are zero hands raised right now, actually.
25: Oh. after just traveling recently, I was looking at those bathrooms and I was like, how do people do this? There's no room in those things.
24: I got wide set hips. I can barely turn around in there. I'm flush in the toilet with one cheek trying to wash with the other. It's like out of control.
27: Oh, dude. And it's so scary when you hit that flush on that toilet. Part of me feels like I'm going to fly out.
24: It's so aggressive. It sucks like so hard. Button.
27: There's no way it goes anywhere. I have a theory that it just drops out because where are we sucking into? It feels like it's a little opening on the airplane. It's like,
25: ooh, I like this conspiracy. Start posting this on Reddit. I like that idea.
24: He has plenty of conspiracies. Melissa, congratulations. You did win Ed Sheeran tickets. We appreciate you playing today and listening and clearly somehow knowing us, even though it's been a short time here on the morning show. We'll have another pair of Ed Sheeran tickets at around 7:50. Colt, we need to talk to you about something.
27: Oh, okay.
24: Jenny noticed something.
27: Oh, no.
24: She texted me and she goes, did you realize this about Colt? And I said, I did not.
27: Is there anything about my appearance?
24: No.
27: Okay. I'm trying to think. What else?
24: You're more than just your physical being, Colt. Well, I feel
27: like a lot of parts of me are on point because I try to, like, you know, overcorrect.
24: Mm-hmm.
27: So can you give me a little hint of what it is?
25: It involves me just trying to research you guys ahead of joining the show with you two.
27: I've only been arrested once, and that was at a Walmart.
24: He's not kidding. She found out something about you online.
27: Oh, gosh. I can only imagine. I put out a lot of stuff. A lot of crazy things.
25: It's not something you put out. It might be something I just found.
24: Oh, yeah. No.

0: 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So I'm sitting, this has actually been brewing for a minute.
1: Mm-hmm.
0: I'm sitting on my couch Monday night. I receive a text from Jenny. Jenny said, "Do you know that this is in Colt's Instagram bio? Have you ever ripped him for this?" And I said, "No, I have not." So I'm going to let Jenny approach the bench.
2: Yeah, please remind me. What do I have in there?
1: We have some things that make a lot of sense.
2: I'm sorry. Pause. Colt Radio, if you want to follow. Okay, continue.
1: Nice. Get some followers. Well, you have radio host, which makes sense because you are.
2: Yeah.
1: Family man, also you are. You've got two lovely daughters and a very beautiful wife.
2: Facts.
1: This I can't verify, but you say you're a bingo champion of 2018. So that's interesting.
2: 100%.
1: I'd like to see the documents of that, but okay. But then the other one that kind of like threw me off was...
2: Yeah, keep going.
1: It says, hiker.
2: Yeah.
1: Which is interesting. I don't know you super well, Colt, but like I definitely have never seen you out hiking before. Like you don't...
2: Oh, it's funny because I just posted on my story on my Instagram, Colt Radio. You can see me hiking around my family yesterday.
0: All right.
2: Around Deep Haven.
0: So Jenny texts me this and I go, was he been hiking the food pyramid?
2: Oh, what the heck? Okay, no, I actually posted a TikTok a while ago because I understand what I look like, okay?
0: It's not about that.
2: But I do have a lot of endurance.
0: Okay.
2: For what I'm packing.
0: Now,
2: I like to get active.
0: Now, I think when we think of hiking.
1: Yeah.
2: Yeah.
0: Like I told Jake this, we're laughing, not at you hiking, but just at Jenny thinking it's funny that you're a hiker. Yeah. And Jake, my husband, says, you know, you got to tell Colt, hiking is not dragging his kids in a wagon around the Minnesota Zoo, right? And okay, now you just gave an example of you walking through Deep Haven as hiking.
2: There's a lot of elevation in Deep Haven. I'm serious. There is on the trail I was at. Well, I can't fly to the Rockies every day.
1: That's true. And I mean, to each their own for defining what hiking
0: that's
1: means.
0: That's true. When you say hiker in your bio, you go for a walk.
2: I guess just milling around in the woods.
0: So maybe you should change it to milling around in the woods.
1: Yeah.
0: Or just but, like also or like so
2: okay,
0: creepy.
2: Or like on, nature boy. It. What is the definition of hiking? Hold on. Hiking.
1: Well, I think hiking means
2: fine.
1: Like. You got to have at least
2: a recreational activity of walking in natural environments such as forests, mountains, or trails. Was I not in a forest?
1: All right. I did see a story, and yeah, he was within nature. However.
2: Also, lugging around children at the zoo, that's more difficult than a Sherpa packing you up Everest.
0: Okay,
2: I'll tell you right now.
0: Down.
2: If you're tackling the Minnesota Zoo with 80 pounds worth of children in a wagon, pushing them around all day, I'm more impressed than you climbing the highest mountain in the world.
1: Uh-huh. All right.
2: Especially the constant nagging, animal crackers, I don't want to see the zebra. Like, oh my God, what's that camel doing? I don't know. The camels, for some reason, get freaky every 30 minutes at Minnesota Zoo. I would argue it's more difficult.
1: Okay. That's fine.
0: I've never done ever, so I guess I can't comment on that.
1: Yeah, me neither. I think a lot of people in the world have never, but... Well, you did get married in the Rockies, didn't you?
2: I did get married in the Rockies.
1: Was it like you had to hike at all in that vicinity when you were there?
2: Well, we were up in Estes Park, so there's a lot of hiking around, yeah.
0: He walked down the aisle, so that was, according to Colt, that was
2: and
0: hiking.
2: And listen, it was a mile above sea level, so yeah, it was
1: honestly, yeah, you probably were.
2: It was breathtaking, honestly.
0: The views and the altitude.
2: Yeah, no, I like to picture myself. If I didn't have any children or any responsibility, I would be on the side of a mountain living out of a tree, probably.
1: Out of a tree. That's interesting. I don't think I've ever seen anyone doing that.
2: I would carve out a tree and I would go back to my native roots and I would definitely live off nature.
0: Mm-hmm. One of something you will learn about Colt is he says he can climb any tree.
1: Okay.
0: He believes. And I will
2: basically like
0: say
2: a squirrel.
0: I did put him to the test out here. Not like a lot of great climbing trees in St. Louis Park. In our West End area. But Colt did climb everyone. He did almost destroy a very thin tree that he shouldn't have been climbing.
2: That thing was wiggling like one of those guys that like run and jump over the pole vaulters. That's what it was like.
0: I will tell you, Colt is sneaky strong and very agile.
1: Oh, remember we did that leg competition thing on the floor, and Fallon and I went against leg each other. Wrestling. I think you beat me, and then Colt took both of us on and got both of us. It was this weird thing.
2: I think
1: thing
2: that might be like a leverage
1: legs.
2: Thing where the taller you are, the easier it is.
1: No,
2: but
1: because I think Fallon beat me and I'm taller than her.
0: I don't remember if I beat you or
2: I
0: not, but
2: I did dominate you guys on the ground though.
1: Yeah.
0: That's an audio clip to say.
2: My ground and pound was crazy that day.
0: So you're not going to change hiker in your bio then?
2: Probably not. Okay, I mean, technically, fair. according to Google, I feel like I'm all right. Look, typical take, dirt paths, unpaved trails. Now I feel like they are getting a little loose with about 100. So
0: walking to mailbox. All right.
2: Yeah. Okay, they say an urban sidewalk. All right, now we're.
1: Now you're there. You're a hiker. Cool.
0: Congratulations.
2: Thank you for that.
0: Gail King caught her husband cheating on her with her best friend.
1: Ugh.
0: Yeah, it's not great. But she tells the story, and we have a little audio clip from that. We're going to dive into it coming up in the entertainment report. 4

0: 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Fallon's Entertainment Report on 101.3 KDWB.
1: All right. Gayle King, she caught her, this is like 40 years ago, but news to me. Also, didn't realize how vulgar Gayle can get, but I mean, she's just a girl. Mm-hmm. Why not? She walked in on her husband hooking up with her very good friend. And here's a little clip from the Call Her Daddy podcast.
2: There she is, cowering behind the door. In my towel, Alex, was a nice bath sheet. In my towel.
3: What did you say?
2: I said, I can't believe that you are here and that you are doing this.
1: And then went on to basically, the husband's like, don't call her husband. They have a good marriage. And then Gayle did call the husband. He's like, she said you'd be calling. You're crazy, basically.
4: That's actually insane.
1: So no one believed her. But now the husband, the ex-husband of Gayle King, has released a statement basically saying she is allowed to share this story. It's true. Was messed up kind of vibes, which was like, you know what? Honestly, impressive that he...
3: This happened how many years ago now?
1: 40 years ago.
3: Okay, so it's good that he, I mean, it is 40 years after the fact,
1: yeah.
3: But it is good that he's at least like owning up to it.
1: Agreed. And not like, how dare you bring this up after 40 years and ruin. They also had kids. So he's taking ownership in that way of like, he messed up his family in general.
3: Mm-hmm.
1: Johnny Depp allegedly had more than $650,000 siphoned from his account and didn't even notice.
3: Jeez.
1: God, can you imagine being that rich?
3: No.
4: I realized,
1: I would notice if $25 was out of my account.
3: Me too.
4: I noticed he was balling when he was going through that stuff with Amber Heard, and they lived in the same house, and the judge was like, you're telling me you lived with Amber Heard and you didn't see her for 2 months straight. And he was like, you obviously have no idea how big a 19,000 square foot house is.
3: Seriously.
4: And I was like,
3: I don't.
4: That's crazy.
1: You're right. I don't either. I have no idea. Well, I guess they've like realized there was some fraud going on in his credit card, and they looked and there were 300 purchases, including online buys, hotel bookings, all tied to a 27-year-old man living in Budapest.
4: Oh, my gosh.
1: He was arrested earlier this month after police traced the activity through IP addresses and account data. I've shared this before, but someone started using my credit card, and I noticed, and they had a very specific vibe to them. They went to Subway and GameStop and Wingstop.
4: It was like a 16-year-old.
1: It was definitely like, it felt like a young man gaming and just like rolling. And I was like, Subway?
4: Well, it is pretty insane because like 16-year-olds can definitely hack. Like cybersecurity, they just get around it like easily these days. They start, my kids in kindergarten, they're teaching them coding. Like, I don't need them breaking into my stuff.
3: They're teaching them coding. Honestly, though, that's what they should be teaching in schools.
1: But you know what? We all always complain. We're like, why did I have to learn about the Canterbury Tales? Why weren't they teaching me how to do my taxes? Because I wouldn't have paid attention. I wouldn't have cared. I would have never actually learned how to do my taxes.
4: And they knew that.
1: Or invest.
4: Instead, they dedicated their time to teaching us cursive, and then they just gave up when I was in fourth grade.
1: Yeah.
3: I still write in cursive.
1: Me too. You got to sign your name somehow. J-Lo and Brett Goldstein. Now, he's the guy from Ted Lasso. They have a new movie coming out called The Office Romance. It's going to be on Netflix. I actually think it looks really good compared to some previous ones. J-Lo's been putting out some bombs, but I think this one looks really good. But people are, of course, already doing the are they together or are they not? And I'm like, at this point, you can tell it's the actors' jobs. We're not dumb anymore to pretend like they like each other.
3: Mm-hmm.
1: In some cases, yes, there is a hookup, but usually it's like, it's part of the PR to sell you on wanting them together as a couple.
3: Yeah.
1: I mean, that's like, I don't know. Like, some people take it too far. Like, the one that I thought was really like, ugh, was Margot Robbie and Jacob Elordi.
3: Oh, yeah.
1: Like, she's married with like a little baby. And I was just like, I'm not buying that you guys were obsessed with each other. It's weird to me.
3: Was there anything with the off-campus stars where they did that?
1: People are trying to do that with like the leads, but the guy who plays the lead in that TV show has a girlfriend.
3: Mm. All of the guys have significant others.
1: Except for the Justin guy, the guitarist. He does not have a girlfriend, Australian one.
4: I love that you guys have done your research and you're like, which one's single?
1: My algorithm is this, and they'll say, here's what each star of Off Campus made.
3: Yep.
1: And then they'll do, here's who's in a relationship.
3: Exactly.
1: And so they recap it. I don't have to do any research. Some woman on TikTok does it all for me.
4: That's like when Top Gun 2 came out and Miles Teller had that shirtless scene and everybody was like gushing over him. And then Miles Teller's wife had to come on TikTok and be like, guys, I'm sorry, but I'm married to him. Like, I don't know if he's not single.
1: I got to give away some Twins tickets really quick, by the way. The Minnesota Twins, I partner with them. So all season long, you are able to use my code FALLON25 to get 25% off of your tickets. But we do have a pair right now of tickets going to caller 10 at 651-989-KDWB. This is going to be for the June 6th game. So you get a pair of tickets for that. And pretty much all the time at Twins games, they have special events going on. So they do have a special that night. Let me pull it up really quick. I didn't have this ready because I'm a professional. While we wait for our caller to come in. It's basically Catch the Buck truck at Target Field. They have limited edition t-shirt giveaways. And if you're one of the first 10,000 fans, you're going to score a Buxton-inspired graphic tee as you enter Target Field, where the Twins take on the Kansas City Royals. Also, don't forget, pregame starts with unbeatable happy hour deals. $2 beers, $2 snacks, and $2 hot dogs from gates open until the first pitch. Hi, KDWB.
5: Hi.
1: Hi, what's your name?
5: Laura.
1: Laura, congratulations. You just got a pair of Twins tickets.
5: Thank you so much. I'm so excited.
1: You're very welcome. Hold on one second. We'll have Twins tickets all season long. We will come back also with your Ed Sheeran tickets here in about 5-7-ish minutes.

0: 101.3 KDWB with Fallon and Colt and Jenny. We have been going back and forth on if we're going to keep doing War of the Roses here on KDWB. A lot of people keep asking if we are. They want us to. And it's feeling like we probably will bring that back at some point. But this is almost like a different version of that today.
1: Sort of, yeah.
0: We have Matt on the phone. And Matt, you have a very interesting situation you found yourself in. What's going on?
2: Yeah, I don't need to figure out if my girlfriend's cheated on me. I know for a fact my last three actually cheated on me.
3: Dang.
1: I'm sorry. That sucks.
0: Yeah,
2: like every single one of them. And I need to clarify before this, I've never been cheated on in my life. And now, you know, one, two, three, just bang, bang, bang.
0: It's like someone put a curse on you. It's just like, that's so awful. Also, it's like, how do you even build trust anymore in relationships? If I mean, once three happens, that's got to be brutal.
3: Yeah. I'm going to trust anybody.
2: Yeah, funny you should mention that somebody put a curse on me. You don't know how literal you're being when you say that because I did a little bit of digging and I found out these last three exes of mine, they all cheated on me with the same guy.
3: That feels personal.
0: How do you... How did you figure this out? You just like were just, did they like tell you when you confronted them?
2: I mean, eventually one of them did.
0: Okay.
2: And it turns out it's actually somebody I know from childhood. And I have no idea why this guy is trying to get every woman I'm with to cheat on me. But that's why I'm here today. You know, I'd love to just hash out with him and have you guys be mediators, hype men. I don't know exactly what to call it, but
0: great.
3: Oh, we got your back. We got your back.
0: Well, the good news is Colt loves stuff like this. He hates confrontation in his own life, but he is okay with any other situation.
3: If it doesn't directly affect me, I want to see it go down.
0: Well, I'm like, if this is someone you know, then is it like, did you do them dirty? Are we going to find out you were a bully at some point or something?
2: I mean, if I am, I have no memory of it. It's not like a close friend or anything like that. He's someone like that I knew when we were kids. Like, when I saw it was him, I had to take a second to remember who he was. I'm like, why does this guy seem familiar? I'm like, oh, you. But obviously, this is very intentional on his part. So if I did him wrong, I don't know. And I guess we're going to find out together.
0: He just doesn't do dating apps. He just goes to your Instagram and waits till you're official with someone. And he's like, that's my dating app officially. Yeah. I don't know. Okay. Well, Matt, we will call him. He has agreed to chat with us. His name is Grady. Look, I'm not judging his name, okay? I'm not saying I said I wasn't judging him. I'm just saying I'm judging him as a person, though. We're going to get him on the phone when we come back and see what the deal is and why he keeps going after all your ladies. So hold on one second and we'll come right back, okay, Matt?
2: All right.

0: 101.3 KDWB with Fallon, Colt, and Jenny. We just talked to Matt a second ago, and he has been cheated. This is terrible. He's been cheated on in his last three relationships. Mm. And it gets even weirder than that because he started like doing some detective work and putting things together. And he realized it's every girl has cheated on him with the same guy. And he's like, what the heck? Like, how do I know this person? He's like, he looks kind of familiar. He starts doing some research. He's like, I knew him from my childhood, but I have no idea what I could have done to like make this guy come for me. There's no way it's not intentional. And he's like, I just want to confront him. So we were able to pull his phone number. We were able to call him. His name is Grady, and he is on the phone with us right now. Hello, Grady.
1: Hey.
0: First of all, it does sound like you're coming to us from a local bathroom. Mm-hmm. So I don't know if you had to step away from work for a second, but that is okay. Grady, what's going on here? You obviously know who Matt is, and it seems like you have a real problem. Why are you hooking up with all of Matt's girlfriends?
1: Yeah, I've been slaying your women. In fact, you should be thanking me. These women weren't faithful at all. I think I'm doing you a favor.
2: You're doing me a favor. Dude, why? Like, I barely remember who you are. There's no way you care about me enough to be looking out for me like this. So, like, I just don't understand. Like, why are you specifically trying to ruin my life like this?
3: Do you remember Shannon?
2: No. Shannon, like, is that someone I should know?
3: Yeah. Shannon, the girl you dated?
2: Girl I date. I'm trying to, like, rack my brain right now, and just based on when we knew each other, are you talking about the girlfriend that I had when we were in ninth grade? Like, that's what this is about?
3: Yeah. Yeah, ninth grade. I'm her cousin, and I didn't appreciate how you treated her.
4: What? How did you... What? Okay, this is insane.
2: How I treated her? Dude, you're a f***ing psycho. That was 15 years ago, and, like...
3: Doesn't matter.
2: I didn't cheat on her. I didn't cheat on you.
3: That age.
0: Wait, what did you do to her, Matt? Like, how did he treat her?
2: I don't know. That was 15 years ago in ninth grade. You're talking like
0: ninth
2: grade? Like
3: you totally bailed on her to go to the varsity, go to the varsity game, like, and went to Chipotle instead with your friends.
4: Wait a minute, what did he do? You were supposed to go to a varsity game and then you went to Chipotle
3: totally
4: instead?
3: You bailed on the varsity game with her and went to Chipotle with your friends instead.
2: Okay, first of all, this is an insane reason to try to ruin my life. A decade and a half later over it. And to be clear, when I say she was my girlfriend in ninth grade, I mean, like, we held hands a couple of times, and that's it. It's not like I cheated on her.
0: Grady is a loyal cousin.
3: Hope it was worth it, dude.
5: Oh my gosh, Grady. Somebody holds a grudge.
4: Is this going to continue? I don't understand. Like, are you going to keep trying to...
0: I will say Grady must be hot because he's easily bagging all of Matt's girlfriend. I'm sorry, Matt. That was disrespectful. But like,
1: that was pretty easy.
0: Oh my God, Grady, shut up. It's so... this is psychotic.
4: Can I just say, as an endorser of Chipotle, I'm not saying you should bail on your girlfriend to go to Chipotle, but I see, like, you go to get that burrito bowl. That's all I'm saying.
5: In ninth grade, sure, you get a pass.
1: The year, and you still, you're real.
0: Grady, do not see that maybe this is like taking it a little far. That this was something that happened 15 years ago.
1: No, I don't. I think he's going to maybe remember that now.
2: You're a complete psychopath, and stay away from me and anybody I date in the future, dude.
5: God, I feel bad for Matt. I feel like you need to never, ever show that you're in a relationship again on any form of internet.
0: Oh, gosh. I feel so uncomfortable. Are you going to stop now, Grady? Like, your points, I feel like it's been made.
1: I mean, clearly not. I feel like, I don't think Matt's really, I don't think he suffered enough. He seems a little too cordial.
4: Cordial. He just called you an effing psychopath.
2: What is your life, dude? Like, what is your life that you are just not trying to actually have a real relationship yourself? You just want to ruin mine. Like, you...
1: Hey, man, it's like win-win situation for me. I'm really an eye person, as you can probably tell a little bit. I get to nail some pretty beautiful women. You make it pretty easy for me.
0: Okay. Well, you know what, Grady? It was nice chatting with you. I am going to hop off of here. Matt, maybe look into some type of protective service. Uh-huh. And, at least we got to the bottom.

0: bottom of it. Maybe one of the weirder things I've ever heard in my life.
1: And the sentiment is pretty much the same. Maybe he should be grateful Grady is taking this cheating, you know what, off his hands. Okay. The right one won't cheat on you. That feels like we're playing the blame game a little bit. Okay. Mm-hmm. This guy sounds like a complete psychopath serial killer. Is this guy for real? That's the ninth grade. That's, ninth grade, though, is a pinnacle point in your life.
0: I like this text that says, my level of petty. Okay. Like, maybe reevaluate some things.
2: Also, someone brings up the fact, like, how does Shannon feel, the cousin, about this? Like, is she like, yeah, keep doing it? Or she has probably no idea it's happening.
0: Does it run in the family? Or, yeah, is she like...
1: Cousins cousins always be hyping each other up, though. You know, in the back. Like, it's true. Get him. Get him.
0: Yeah. It's true. Even at my grandma's funeral, there were multiple exes of my cousin Billy. And I was like, God, how many other exes you have coming? He's like, don't start crap here, Fallon. I was like, all right.
1: My sister is terrible at choosing men. And there is a guy in her life right now. And I told her, I was like, you need to leave this guy or I'll text the Esfords. I'll text the Esfords.
0: Oh, which your cousins?
1: Is a group of men who will just ride at dawn on any moment.
0: It's good to have those people in your family, though. So, yeah. All right. Well, Grady, seek help. Yeah. And thank you guys for texting in. You can still text in 53921 anytime you want. We have Ed Sheeran tickets. We are a little bit late. My apologies. It's obviously Colt's fault. Yeah. You can call right now to win those. We'll just take caller 10 at 651-989-KDWB. Also, yesterday we were kind of going around in a circle, sharing our lowest points in life. But funny, we were supposed to do three.
1: Yeah.
0: We ran out of time before any of us got to our number one lowest point. Mm-hmm. But funny, yeah. So I thought, why not reveal more about ourselves when we come back? We'll do that next.
1: Okay, cool. Sounds good. Thank you for that. It's frozen. Okay, there we go.
3: Feeling like P. Diddy. Hey, what up, girl? Grab my glasses, I'm out the door. I'm gonna hit this city.
4: Let's
3: before
4: go.
3: I leave, brush my teeth with a bottle of Jack. 'Cause when I leave for the night, I ain't coming.

0: out to Miles in Minneapolis. He just won the Ed Sheeran tickets. It's 101.3 KDWB. We're Fallon and Colt. We do have more Ed Sheeran tickets coming up in about 20 minutes. Yesterday we went in the round, sharing our lowest points in life, but funny. Do you want to recap one of yours, Colt?
1: I'd rather not.
0: Okay. Oddly enough, we kind of built our way backwards, right? Like number three, number two. And before we got to number one, we were late for Ed Sheeran tickets. We had to move along. So here's our lowest point in life, but funny. Jenny, would you like to start?
2: I can go first on this one. Okay. So when I was like, I don't know, 20, 21 years old, New Year's Eve, I was back in my hometown and decided to go up to Oshkosh, Wisconsin to party at my friend Jared Dettley's house because he always had a big New Year's Eve party, you know?
1: Flex.
2: Right. So I am out with friends having a great time at the New Year's Eve party, but there was a guy who went to UW Oshkosh who always liked me in high school and was like, I'd love to see you. And I was like, okay, perfect. So he comes and picks me up because he hadn't been partying that night, which I don't know why, it's New Year's Eve. And, you know, things escalate a little bit. Obviously. It's New Year's Eve. And I am in a bed with said man, and suddenly an entire thunderstorm comes rolling into the room, and his ex shows up.
0: Oh, no.
2: And I have some clothes on, but not all.
0: Yeah.
2: So I'm covering up real quick. Next thing I know, I am getting slapped across the face.
1: Oh, my God. While you're topless or whatever?
2: Yeah.
0: Jiggly.
2: And then he has to kind of like Jerry Springer style pinning her down.
0: Oh, God.
2: As I run out, realizing I left my purse behind, go back in, grab that.
1: And is he fully clothed?
2: Yeah, for the most part. Okay. Maybe his shirt was off or something, whatever. And so I'm grabbing my stuff. I'm running. I am in a city. I do not know where I am.
0: Yeah.
2: And I also have a phone that dies. And I am in a New Year's Eve dress. And it is winter, the dead of winter in Wisconsin. So the first sign of life I hear coming out of a house, I walk into.
0: Oh.
2: Just because I needed shelter.
0: Oh,
2: okay?
0: My gosh.
2: And so I proceed to crash at a complete stranger, random house of people who were having like their little New Year's Eve party.
0: Oh, my gosh, Jenny.
2: They gave me shelter. They gave me a warm bed to sleep in.
1: Oh, my gosh. You're a weary traveler.
0: Bed warm.
2: And then one of the guys gave me a ride back to the house I needed to be at in the morning.
0: Oh, my gosh. You're so lucky you lived to tell the story.
2: No, trust me. There are times in college where I question how I am still alive to this day. But I did live, and I did learn a lesson, which is to always have a phone charger on you.
0: Yeah. That's a very bad
1: lesson.
0: It's
1: funny because like if I ran up on a house, they'd be like, one, two things. One, they would definitely brandish a weapon and be like, get off my porch. Or secondly, they'd be like, they'd hit me through the Ring cam like, psh, we don't want solar panels. All right, so get off.
0: I need help. New Year's Eve at 2 a.m.
1: Yeah, man, that's a rough one.
2: It was terrifying, but I survived and I'm here to tell the story today. So
0: thank God.
2: There you go.
1: Yeah, so I made mention of it a little earlier, but
0: this is Colt's lowest point in life, but funny.
1: I was 15 and my friend Brady had a sick Ripstick. It's like a skateboard, but not that you get on, you wiggle and jiggle your body, and it starts moving, okay? My friend Hazen gets a Ripstick.
0: Oh, no, everyone has one.
1: All of a sudden, Tyler. His mom would always scream, Tyler, get off the Ripstick. He was on that all day. So I'm like, you know what? I asked my mom for Ripstick money. She says, the lights are off. What are you talking about? About to run out of water. So I'm like, all right. Let me roll up my sleeves. Let me get to work. And I'm gonna get my own Ripstick. So I went to Brady's house, trailer park behind Walmart. We came up with a plan. I biked, he ripped to Walmart. I go into Walmart. I get a blue Ripstick. Okay. Mm-hmm. I take it to the home and gardens or the garden section.
2: Uh-huh.
1: I whip that thing over the fence. I run out. Grab the Ripstick. Now, I could have gotten away, but I wanted to circle back around Walmart to get the bike. So I went by the entry. And there was this security guard there. And he was like, so you totally just stole that. And I was like, nah. Not what? No, stop it.
0: Joking.
1: And he took me in the back room, and there was, it did make me feel better that there was a 40-year-old man who was also in the same position as me, except he was 40 and from out of town, and he had to fly back for his court date. They're telling him
0: wait,
1: all this
0: did
1: information.
0: Did he also have a ripstick?
1: No.
0: Okay, thank God. Thank God.
1: He was trying to steal some electronics or something. Yeah. And I was sitting there, and I'm like, man, that guy is me if I don't shape up. Like, I don't want this. And they're like, listen, you can, okay, here's what's going to happen. We're going to have an officer come get you, or you can call your parents right now. And I was terrified of my stepdad. I was like, uh-uh.
0: Yeah.
1: I'm not doing any of that. So I called my grandma. She didn't believe me. She's like, well, oh, yeah. You're in the back Walmart right now. I was like, grandma, come get
0: seriously,
1: me, please.
0: I need help.
1: I just need an adult. And maybe we can hit up Arby's after. And, I did have to call my stepdad, and I spent the entire summer renovating this, like, landscaping for this elderly lady in our neighborhood. And I made her, the home value had to have gone up $200,000.
2: Okay.
1: I put in so much sweat equity, and I have never stolen anything ever since that day, aside from maybe some toilet paper,
0: and some
1: hearts. Businesses. Or
0: wink, ooh, Jen.
1: Oh my gosh. And that's my low point.
0: All right. Here's my lowest moment, but funny. Early into my relationship with Jake. So, fun fact about me, I get jealous easily.
1: No, what?
0: I just do. I don't know what got up my butt that day, but I go on Facebook.
2: Uh-oh.
0: I go to Jake's profile. I click on his profile photo, and then I start hitting arrow over.
1: Oh, no.
0: And there are endless photos of his ex-girlfriend and him.
1: Oh my gosh.
0: Not as the current profile pic. Guys, it sounds so crazy.
2: Okay, keep going.
0: I was like, why does he have so many pics of his ex up still? Like, I obviously archived mine. Mm-hmm. This is, so I thought, what would a mature person do? And I liked every single photo of him and this girl. I liked them all because I knew he'd get notifications.
1: Yeah.
0: But what I didn't think through was the fact that she was still tagged in every photo,
2: yeah.
0: Which means she also saw me like
1: crazy,
0: every
1: dude.
0: Single photo they'd had together in their like however many year long relationship.
1: You're insane.
0: And then it was too late because I was like, now there's no way she hasn't seen it. I'm so crazy. Also, it's. And so I was, and Jake was like, "Jeff, fun today?" And I was like, "Well, I don't know." I was like, "I don't know. It just seems like why are we still living in the past?" He's like, "I'm not."
1: Yeah.
0: And then I do think he deleted a lot of the photos. And he's like, "Does that make you feel better?" I was like, "No." As a matter of fact, I feel worse.
2: I have a follow up question because after you did it,
0: thank you.
2: Did you say this? Did you go back and unlike them?
0: I think I unliked a couple, but then I was like, it's too it's late.
1: Done.
0: Like, it's done. It's There's done. No way they haven't seen this.
1: Yeah.
2: Because fun fact about me is I've been the ex on the other side of things where the crazy current girlfriend did that exact
0: same. Can we just say mentally unstable?
2: You're right. Mentally unstable yeah. Current girlfriend did the exact same thing to the post I was tagged in with the ex.
0: Mm-hmm.
2: And then I think also she didn't realize I was tagged, so I got notifications. So then come back like a few hours later. And this was back when Facebook was still a big thing. So everyone's like texting me like, oh my God, I can't believe she did this. And I was like, I can.
1: this is
2: I know real. Who she is.
1: This is real. This is
2: and
1: me.
2: Then she went and unliked everything after that.
0: It was too late, honey.
1: Too late.
0: So that was a low point for me.
2: Mm-hmm.
0: And I think we've all gotten a little closer now.
2: Yeah.
0: Learning awesome. Our lowest points with each other.
1: Trauma bonded.
0: Are you allowed back at Walmarts, by the way, Cole?
1: I wasn't forever, but listen, I just go to Whole Foods now because they have 365 Whole Foods Market. It's good. It's chill. They have deals.
2: That's good.
0: He endorses them in case you're wondering.
1: Yeah.
0: okay. We do have, we're going to do Jenny's Been on Reddit when we come back.
2: So basically.
0: Calm down, Gaga. Sorry,
1: she's excited about it. Oh, keep going.
2: A mother-in-law is already turning into a monster-in-law and her daughter's not even engaged. So I'll tell you what's going on next.
0: I can't wait.
1: Okay, sorry.

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1: Poetry, mate.
0: But don't think my motorcycle or my soul will be moving anytime soon. 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
24: Uh-oh. 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
25: 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So this is kind of an am I the a-hole vibe. It really is. That's the thread on Reddit right now. And it is from a future mother-in-law. It says, my daughter and her boyfriend have been in a relationship for 2.5 years, and her boyfriend asked me for his blessing last week to marry her, which obviously is sweet. He recently called me on the phone, asked me if I could please not show up to their proposal. I'm conflicted on deciding whether or not to show up to their proposal, as I'm a single mother to her. Her father passed away when she was only 2. I've been widowed for 21 years and a parent to her for 23 years. I feel that being a single parent holds more of an impact when it comes to my presence at her proposal, because if I don't show up, no parent of hers will. But I can't discuss this decision, obviously, with her daughter, because that'll ruin the surprise. And I know that she would want me to be there for the proposal, but her fiance also has a say in it, she says. That's nice of her, right?
26: That is, yeah, very kind.
25: And I don't want to disrespect his wishes, but I don't know if it would be wrong for me to show up, even though I'm technically already uninvited. I feel that I should show up for my daughter because I'm an important person to her, and this is a once-in-a-lifetime kind of event, but I don't know if it's selfish of me to show up uninvited. So I think we can all most likely come to a consensus that this lady is cray.
26: Yeah, she needs to let her respect his wishes.
25: Yeah.
26: Unless she found out every single other family member and friend was invited, one of those types. But if it's just them, that's so weird for you to be there.
25: Yeah. I think some of the interesting comments on the Reddit thread is like, if I don't show up, no parent of hers will. Yeah, parents don't belong at proposals, someone says, right?
26: Agreed, unless, again, it's where they have the family that pops out.
25: Some people love that.
26: And they do.
25: And I know some people that have gotten engaged in the last couple years where they were genuinely nervous of a similar situation. And I'm like, that's so strange to me. My parents would never think that they should be a part of my proposal.
26: No. Like,
25: never. Or like, I know a lot of people want to help with like the setup of it. And so like, that's one thing I would say, allow them, even if you want to take full ownership, maybe let mom help with like getting a cake or something. I don't know, whatever it is.
0: Sometimes when you feel like you're being left out or like something's going on, or even like your boss is mad at you or something, you're like, I just don't understand. So you got to take a step out of your body and then just analyze everything and then be like, okay, this is the situation. It doesn't mean everybody hates me. You know, this is...
26: I need to do that more.
0: Or maybe like, hey, I do have to change some stuff. Like maybe how I deliver some messages or like how I act in people's lives. And maybe this is on me. Just a little bit of accountability and then building your way back into where you want
26: to
0: be.
26: Colt, how did you propose to Jen? Were the people around or was it just you two?
0: There were a few people around.
26: Did you know them?
25: Yeah.
26: Or was it like a public setting? Like,
25: what was it?
0: No, there was. I was really young though, so I maybe would do it differently. I think I was like 23 when I proposed to her. But I had like, because we moved away from all of our friends, I got videos of all of her friends like talking about how excited they are, whatever, whatever. And then made like a little montage type of thing. And then I think her mom was there. And then my sister, a few other people were there. It was like a little like intimate type of party after I asked. Which would have sucked if she said no. Just me eating cake all sad.
25: Were they in the same like vicinity as you when you asked?
0: Yeah, they were. We had like a whole like pathway that was created and then like flowers and like an arch type of thing.
26: You just have to know the person you're getting engaged to. Because for me, I would not have liked to have family and friends watching me. It would have made me like really nervous and uncomfortable. I don't like a public setting for stuff like that, but like
0: what if you like you would have to like perform?
26: Yes, exactly. You
0: start singing like Pocahontas or whatever, trying to hit some high notes.
26: I wouldn't try to perform Pocahontas. I would kill it. But I also would be in the kitchen. Like this is an example of my birthday party. Jake once threw me a surprise birthday party at our house and I hated it because I felt like I had to host my own birthday party.
25: And you knew it was happening.
26: I don't remember, but probably.
25: You did. You knew we were all going to be there.
26: And then I felt like I was like cleaning up after people and stuff. No one was making me feel that way. You just feel like that when it's at your house. So I was like, I don't ever want a party at my house for me again.
25: And my thing is I am on two different spectrums here, okay? I don't want this in between of a few people around. I either want it to be completely me and my future partner on the top of a mountain about to snowboard or something like that, just the two of us.
0: Sick.
25: Or I want it to be at Lambeau Field and it up on the big screen and a Packers game. Like, there's not really an in between for me. I want like either the giant gesture of like,
26: how much is it to get a proposal at Lambeau Field? That's probably so
25: expensive. I know.
26: But that would fit into your plan of finding someone very rich, though. That would work out.
25: Exactly. I'd already be sitting in a suite, not sitting on those frozen bench seats that your butt's like literally got frostbite after a game there.
0: You could, I guess, if he was streaking and then you were streaking and then you met in the middle, you would definitely have like all eyes on you and then maybe get some jumbo trauma without having to pay a bunch of money.
25: I like how you found a way around the price part of it,
0: Listen, and then you know you're ride or die for each other.
26: That's true. Thank you, Jenny. Yeah. Jenny's been on Reddit. We're gonna come back with normal or nope. Here's an example of a normal or nope from Sarah. My old neighbor had a dog named Buster. I found out later that the dog before that was also named Buster, and every dog he has ever owned had been named Buster. Is that normal or nope? We'll break into more of those and get yours through text on KDWB.

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8: Please feel free to contribute yours. These are things that you do or someone you know. They do these things and you're like, I don't know how I feel about that. Is that normal or nope? We will debate it. We will break it down. Here's one I mentioned before we went to commercials. Normal or nope? My old neighbor had a dog named Buster. I found out later the dog before that was also named Buster, and every dog he's ever owned had been named Buster. Normal or nope? We got a couple of texts about this immediately. My grandma named every single cat she's ever owned Muffin. It is definitely not normal. This text says George Foreman named all of his kids George. Still not normal.
9: That's like culty vibes right there.
8: This person says they named every cat, dog, and bird they owned Scooter. It's just not normal. So everyone's saying it is not normal.
10: I would say not.
8: It would make me feel weird. Almost like they're their own person. Mm-hmm. You know what I mean? Elliot, she was my girl. There's no way Dolly is not Elliot. You know what I mean?
10: Yeah.
8: They're very distinctly themselves.
9: You got to let them be their own person.
8: Exactly. Thank you.
9: Mm-hmm. Plus, there's so many fun names out there.
8: Colt,
9: you're missing out on so many fun names.
8: Here's your chance. Break it down. Tell Jenny the names of all of your cats.
9: Well, they have a lot of nicknames. Like, yeah. Little Boy is Saki, but his real name is Cinnamon. So, Cinnamon, Saki, Little Boy. Okay, we have Moo, a.k.a. Moose, a.k.a. Moosey, a.k.a. Goose Got You Loose.
10: Can you start with the first? Can you start with the actual name first?
9: Yeah,
10: so,
9: yeah.
10: So that's Moose.
9: So Moose, yeah.
10: And then the nickname Cinnamon. Is
9: Moo? Moo, Moosey.
10: Moosey.
9: And then Goose Got You Loose.
10: Okay.
9: Because you used to call him Moose Goose, but okay, whatever.
10: Okay, and then your third?
9: And then we have Cuddles is his real name.
8: It's his real name.
9: Then Bubba, mm-hmm. Bubby, mm-hmm. Peeny. Poop on a stick.
8: Doesn't even make sense. When he has said peony like 20 times, I'm like, peony. How did you get peony?
10: Oh, you're saying peony.
9: No, I'm saying peony.
10: I think he's saying peony.
9: Peony.
10: You thought he's been saying peony? I was like, I heard peony.
9: Sometimes my wife hits him with a peony Marie. I don't know, guys.
8: Every single millennial girl's middle name is Marie.
9: That is true.
10: My younger
8: Both
10: sisters.
8: Both of my sisters are Marie.
10: I'm Lynn, but my younger sister's Marie.
8: Lynn is also real popular.
9: Rose. Hey, here's the thing, though. Next cat I get, Spark Plug, right off the bat.
8: You said you were going to name it Sandwich.
9: That's the next dog I get.
10: Okay. The cat's going to be named Spark Plug.
9: Yeah, SP for short. Or SP.
8: So you go.
9: Exactly. You know where I'm coming from.
8: It's actually genius, Colt. Yeah, that's very impressive. Normal or nope? Needing to watch a Disney film after a scary movie so you can go to sleep safely.
9: My wife doesn't allow scary movies in a house because she thinks, well, I guess if it's like a Conjuring type of situation, she thinks that the devil will be invited into our home.
8: That's true. Ooh, yeah.
9: But if something is giving me anxiety, or like maybe I'm watching like a Dexter and I'm like rewatching Dexter, I'll throw on like a something funny before bed for sure.
8: Yeah, it can't be too intense. I can't handle that. Even my daughter knows that about herself now. She was like saying, all right, every time you yawn, an avalanche is coming. And I was like yawning a lot. And she was like, stop at the avalanche. And then she's like, we got to stop this. I'm going to be scared before bed. She's scared of natural disasters right now.
10: That's a good fear to have.
8: Yeah, tornadoes and such, because they do the tornado drills at school. So she's been a little scared.
10: Well, that's
8: that.
10: Good, because then she's starting to get survival instincts early. And some people just never acquire those.
9: Yeah, for sure.
8: Honestly, sad but true. Normal or nope? Sorting your laundry. This is from Sarah. based on its destination instead of color or whatever else. When I have cleaned, dried, and fold laundry, I want to take it to one place in my house and be done with it. So that means one load's towels, probably.
10: Yeah.
9: Oh, gotcha.
8: One load is like pants.
10: That's
8: one
10: brilliant.
8: Load is bedding.
10: I've never thought of that before in my life.
9: The bedding one I get, but I feel when you have kids, it's just so much laundry, so much all the
8: time. It's true. I gave
9: up impossible.
8: Caring about anything. Jake taught me that. Jake taught me it's a lie what they've told you for years. Like, I'm not going to dry certain things.
10: Same, because then they shrink and then you don't fit into them anymore.
8: But I will put everything, towels, red shirts, white shirts, in one load of laundry.
10: I think that's the only thing I typically keep separate at this point is sheets and towels, and then clothes are all together. I am a solo person living alone, so I don't, it's not that hard for me. You guys, very different situation.
8: Yeah, even towels
9: folding
8: are
9: is like, I'm gonna unfold you in 2 days.
10: You don't fold your laundry then?
9: Well, I'll just have it kind of laid up, or like I'll hang up the shirts, but I'll throw the pants like on my dresser.
10: I could never live with you.
8: This is what I, first of all.
10: Or you.
8: No, you couldn't, because you know what I do? Hmm. I always say, Jake, I text him, hey, I threw some clothes in the wash. Can you throw them in the dryer for me? Because I know he can't handle it like you, Jenny, and he'll fold them. Jake has been folding my laundry for years, and it's glorious.
9: Heck yeah.
8: Can I quickly tell you also that he recently learned, he doesn't like the elastic on like shirts that are tied at the bottom, like a sweatshirt. Hmm. So he's like, I learned this trick that you can just cut the elastic off. I was like, you got to be careful. He's like, why? I go, you're going to be one wash away from a crop top. And he was like, what? He goes, what are you talking about? I go, I'm going to own all those shirts soon. He went crazy. I got home. He had done it for like 4 shirts.
10: Oh,
8: and
10: no.
8: Guess what?
10: Yeah.
8: He dried them and they're all crop tops on him now. So I got like 4 new shirts. I was like, you idiot. Come on. We're going to come back with you a little bit more normal or no. But if you have one, text it in to 53921. It could be throwing your in-laws under the bus. One time someone was like, my in-law eats her earwax. Normal or no. But they knew it wasn't normal. They just wanted to throw their mother-in-law under the bus.
9: Totally.
8: It's coming up after Justin Bieber.

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1: This is, I know she was a huge contributor to the morning show. Juanita has texted in for queen. Normal or nope. She says, is it normal to take multiple bites of a chicken nugget or just chuck the whole thing in your mouth? Mm. So normal or nope to take multiple bites?
2: I say that it's normal to take multiple bites because I'm a dip sauce queen where I need to dip one, take a bite, and then one more dip to like have enough flavor on it.
1: I agree with that.
3: You don't just take a chomp and then squirt a little ketchup in your mouth or like barbecue in your mouth?
2: I would never do that in my life.
3: Kind of like
2: You're
3: a Cool
2: crazy.
3: Whip situation?
2: That's disgusting.
1: Also, Jenny and I are adults. We don't use ketchup on our chicken nuggets.
2: Yeah, Cole, what?
1: Well, honey. Okay, so this is a triggering thing, actually. We both use honey.
3: Okay, normal or nope. Honey with chicken nugs.
2: It's the best.
1: I've been ripped apart for this for years.
2: Chicken nugs, chicken tendies, maybe even a chicken breast every once in a while.
3: You're doing a chicken breast? That's crazy. With Well, honey, I could say on a chicken breast, maybe, possibly. But
1: so what's different from that to a chicken nugget?
3: A chicken nugget is, I don't know how it's different, but it's totally different from a chicken breast.
1: I do multiple bites as well because I want it to like last longer.
2: Yeah.
1: But it's two bites. Like if I go to McDonald's, a chicken McNugget can only do two bites.
2: Right.
1: Beyond that, it's ridiculous.
3: I had a friend growing up who, his parents were so healthy. Every time I would go to his house, it'd be like apples for a snack. And I'd be like, oh my God. It's the same friend that would come over and just take three cosmic brownies and roll them together and eat them like an apple. Because he was so like restrained.
1: Yes.
3: And he would do the same thing at my house. Anytime we had something nice, just like you, Fallon, he would like a chicken nugget, he would eat all the edges and then save the middle because he said that's the best part. And then he would pop it in his mouth as like a savory.
1: I am completely opposite. I think the edge is better because I like the little extra crispy.
3: Ooh.
1: So I would say, Juanita, it is normal to take a couple of bites, but multiples, insane.
3: Yeah. Mm-hmm.
1: Colt, you just shoved the whole thing in, right?
3: Definitely.
2: Okay.
1: Normal or nope? Rubbing an apple on your t-shirt to shine it before eating it. I've done it my whole life and never questioned it. And then my daughter was like, what are you doing? And then when I answered, my answer seemed ridiculous.
3: It's so weird, but I do that from time to time.
1: Really?
3: I don't know. Well, I guess mine is like more just getting like the germs. But then when you think about it, it's like
1: rubbing
3: you rub it on your shirt. Yeah.
2: Yeah. I don't know. I forget that that was a thing because I feel like that's something a dad does, you know?
1: Shots fired.
3: Mm, yeah.
1: But that probably is something she learned. This, her name's Becky.
2: Yeah.
1: Learned from her dad.
2: Because I've never done that.
3: It's a little habit you pick up.
2: Well, okay. I would say actually, no. I probably, when I steal an apple out of an apple orchard, you know?
1: Yeah.
2: You got to try one first before you start picking them and make sure they're good.
3: Yeah, true.
2: So at that point, I'm rubbing it on my shirt.
1: I'm sure that's getting everything off of that apple that you're shoving
2: it's
1: in there.
2: It's better than it was just laying on the ground.
1: Okay. Sure. I hope you pick them up off the ground.
2: Well, if I'm gonna take one,
1: Jenny,
2: that isn't put into like the bag that you're weighed.
3: You're nice.
2: I figure I take one off the ground.
1: I would never eat one off the ground in an orchard. There's like they got bugs and everything else being nasty up in there. All right. We've learned a lot about that. We're gonna come back with Ed Sheeran tickets next, KDWB.

0: portfolios and stuff.
1: What?
0: And we put a little bit of money each month away for both my daughters. And I pulled out the app that we use, and I was showing her like the projection. And she's like, "So what am I getting at 16? Well, how much money am I getting?" I was like, she's like, "Well, what if I go to 40? And I was like, "How do you know ages? What's happening in school?" So then we go to soccer practice, right? Mm-hmm. And she's walking around asking every parent what they make. She's like, "Hi, yeah, I'm Remy. What do you make? Like, what do you do for work?
1: Oh,
0: what do you
1: make?" Oh my gosh.
0: And she told me that
1: she is your kid. That's literally what you do to people. You ask people all the time that call into the show how much money they make.
0: She was, and a couple of days ago, she was like, do we have no money? Cause like, I'm just trying to build up savings after buying a house. So why don't we do this in a couple of months? Whatever. So then she started telling the parents that we only have $20. She was like, "Yeah, my dad, you know, we just bought a house. Like, so we only have $20.
1: Jeez.
0: Like, so then I have to explain to the parents that like, we
1: you're
0: have
1: now
0: a
1: proving
0: little
1: to
0: more.
1: Them, pulling out the app. You're like, "No, I swear to God, like, look at my bank account. I have more than $20, I
0: it's
1: promise.
0: It's just the way my bank account is set up. It just doesn't, you can't see the actual amount of money in there, but."
1: Oh, speaking of that, do you know what I learned when Jake has a newest job, my husband. And so he got a paycheck and I was like, "My guy." I thought when you took a new job, you were going to be making more money. What's your contribution to this family? Because right now it ain't money. And he was like, "I don't know. That is really weird." He recently found out he was contributing 5% to our joint checking account and 95% to his 401k. And I come home yesterday. He goes, "Good news, bad news." That's when he revealed all of the money was going to his 401k. "Bad news is it may not be fixed for the next paycheck either." I go, "Thank God I make decent money, Jake. We wouldn't be able to afford our mortgage on this crap you have coming in right now." It's so embarrassing. He was like, "Yeah, that was a mistake on my part."
0: That's so a tough situation.
1: Is a tough situation. I think we have our winner. Hi, KDWB. What's your name?
2: Hi, my name is Tang.
1: Well, guess what? You're a caller 10.
2: Oh, my gosh.
1: Congratulations.
2: Oh, my gosh. I'm so excited. I've never won anything before.
1: And now you've won Ed Sheeran tickets. What a great thing to win. Congratulations.

0: It was just like a CD.
1: Oh,
0: but hell yeah. Did
1: so
0: I have
1: cool.
0: like every Britney Spears and Christina Aguilera CD? Yes, I did.
1: That's awesome.
0: And that was also when you used to have to like listen to the countdown and then repeat yep. the countdown back to the jock to like make sure you were listening.
1: I still have the night show guy. He had like a theme song. I still have like his theme song memorized to this day. It's a good one.
0: We're on day 3 of doing the morning show. Colt, mm-hmm. how are you feeling? Because you haven't done mornings before. You've been like an afternoon and night person. Is your energy low? Is it like you need like a Red Bull or something? Because if you do, Holiday Station Stores does have a buy to get one
1: Colt.
0: Free deal going right now. So
2: I might have to hit that up because I have a $10 or 10 cents off per gallon at
0: Holiday.
2: Yeah, Holiday
0: Hell
2: as well.
0: Yeah. And let me tell you, any penny you can get off a gallon of gas right now is brutal. Helpful.
2: True. You know what else is helpful? The Nate rate. Oh my gosh, Nate
1: this actually
2: rate.
1: Is nice. We're saving you money on gas, yep. Red Bull, and your movies. That's nice.
2: So the breadwinner star is Nate Bargatze, one of the funniest people on the planet. Okay, he's the dad who's taking over the home. The mom, Mandy Moore, she has a new job opportunity. So he's like, you know what? Time for me to get my stuff together. And participating theaters are offering special discount or ticket pricing called the Nate Rate, the breadwinner, out today, exclusively in theaters today. And you can submit a talkback for a chance to win a $10 Fandango code or gift card. And then the first 100 entries get that or $1,000 grand prize. So check it out.
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0: Congrats again to Pang. She just got Ed Sheeran tickets on 101.3 KDWB. 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
0: That's so honored.
1: 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And of course, the big prize.

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1: 101.3 KDWB, we're Fallon and Colt. Okay, we have Jen on the phone. Jen, what's going on?
2: I am dying to know if you guys will still be doing War of the Roses.
3: Good question.
1: We've gotten a lot of DMs and texts and questions about this.
4: Yep.
1: And we've gone back and forth on if we want to do it or not. But we were kind of like, it was the biggest segment that the morning show did before. Mm-hmm. It always was. I mean, the whole time I was there, I was there for like 11 years. It was the biggest thing. It seems to still be. So you like it, Jen?
2: It is definitely the biggest thing that I look forward to every week.
4: So you're saying
1: we should still bring it back.
4: Okay, girl. All right.
3: You're here for the craziness.
2: Absolutely. We've got to start our morning off right.
4: Hold on. Jen, have you ever been on War of the Roses?
1: Good question. Valid.
2: I have not. And hopefully I never am.
1: That's everyone's sentiment. I think they're always like, good for other people, happy that it's not me.
3: It is nice. Like, it's kind of, even though it's kind of like negative, it's just a positive reminder of like how healthy my relationship is. So
1: That's true. It does make you like send, maybe we're making a lot of couples stronger and closer. They listen to Roses and then they text their partner like, I'm so thankful for you, which is nice to hear occasionally. I don't know. It usually would be on around this time. So I would say, what are your thoughts? Should we have Roses? Should we bring it back on Thursdays? You can text us 53921 KDWB1. Jen, it feels like it could be a possibility though, okay?
2: That would be awesome. Thank you so much.
1: Thank you. Have a good day.
3: If you shave your legs, there's a new law going into effect that will take place soon because of what this woman is doing. So if you shave your legs, this directly affects you in the unbelievable story of the day right after Stateside.

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0: Colt's unbelievable story of the day.
2: Here's the thing. When you're shaving, where do you do it?
3: I guess in my lower... Oh, okay. That's what I was going to say. What are you asking, Colt?
2: Are you in the... Because some people like to do it outside of the shower, I found out.
3: Really?
2: If you're an outside of the shower type of person, 53921 on the text line, let me know.
3: Before I was a naked mole rat,
2: yeah,
3: I might like prop my leg up on the side of the bath, but I was always like in the bath or shower, yeah.
4: What I'm bent over in every which way. Because I'm not a naked mole rat, unfortunately. It doesn't work for blonde hair. However.
2: Is that for real?
4: Yeah.
2: Wait, did you beat laser hair removal? Is that what you're telling me right now?
4: I wish I beat it. I wish it would work for me, but it doesn't. You have to have pigment in your hair for it to work.
2: Oh, for real? Mm-hmm. That feels like they just are being mean to blonde people.
4: No, I promise. Because I've tried to do it. Unfortunately, it didn't work. But anyways, I'm in the shower.
2: Here's the thing. When you go on vacation,
4: yes,
2: and you're like, oh my God, oh dude, it's been a while. I am starting to get hairy. Do you then use the shower at the hotel?
4: Yeah.
3: Sure, yeah.
2: So you would never just go down with your razor to the lobby, head out of the door, go to the hotel pool, and then shave your legs in the pool?
4: You know, it's never crossed my mind, but now that you brought it up.
3: Two birds, one scone, you know?
2: You go watch the kids or whatever, like hang out at the pool and get a little drink
3: while
2: you're doing it?
3: That's so gross. I get mad if Jake leaves beard hair on the sink in the bathroom. I cannot imagine Cheryl's leg hairs floating around me while I'm trying to do my mermaids.
2: So here's the thing. This woman did do that, and she was shaving her legs, and one of the blades actually fell off into the pool, and an employee had to dive down and get it because she was too scared to go underwater.
3: What?
2: And they did call the police, but the police were like, listen, it's not against your... There wasn't a rule established, but it's disgusting.
3: This is why anywhere you go and you see a really weird rule on a wall, you're like, the sad part is the reason this rule is here is because someone did this. Mm-hmm. Like when you meet celebrities and they'll say, hey, no kissing Halsey on the lips. And you're like, that means someone actually did that. Or like, no picking Halsey up. And it's like, that's because someone picked her up so many times they had to make it a rule.
2: And that's the problem. A rule isn't a rule until it's a rule. And now...
3: And you've always said that.
2: I think it's in the Bible, Matthew 3:16. But yeah, if you're in Florida now, there might be a law out there that says you can't shave your legs in public pools. So just be alert.
3: Buzzkill.
4: Yeah.
3: We're going to come back with the entertainment report. Travis Kelce is defending his beer-chugging sideline of the basketball game with his lovely fiance next to him. That and more coming up on KDWB.

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1: Brought to you by OVO LASIK and Lens. Look, I'm going to be honest with you. I don't know a ton about Gayle King. Like, I know early years she was besties with Oprah. I mean, they still are.
2: Yeah.
1: But I didn't know she was married 40 years ago and she's been divorced and all of this. But she was on the Call Her Daddy podcast. And this story, we can't play all of it because it's very adult, which was shocking to me to hear a Gayle King talk like that. But here's a clip from it.
3: There she is, cowering behind the door. In my towel, Alex, was a nice bath sheet. In my towel.
2: What did you say?
3: I said, I can't believe that you are here and that you are doing this.
1: So let me break down what actually happened. She's coming home early with her kids.
3: Uh-huh.
1: She goes to her house. Her husband's like, you can't come in. And she's like, what are you talking about? I can't come into our house. He's like, there's someone here. She's like, she didn't even believe it at first. Then she's like, okay. Then she starts going crazy, looking through the house. It's her friend.
2: Ugh.
1: Her friend is having an affair with her husband.
2: Ugh.
1: She then is like, what? And she's like, I'm calling your husband. And her husband, Gayle's husband, tells her, don't call her husband. They have a good marriage.
4: God, what an idiot.
1: He's like, I'm going to take her to the bus station where her husband is picking her up and leaves. So Gayle's just sitting there like spiraling. She calls Oprah and Oprah's like, what are you doing? Call the husband.
2: Yeah.
1: So Oprah's, and now Gayle's like, it's been 2 hours. She calls the husband and the husband's like, yep, she said you'd be calling and making up stuff. You're delusional and you need help. So she describes what the intimate clothes the woman was wearing. She's like, she owned something like that. She says a few other things. And yeah, crazy.
2: That's so interesting to immediately default to like thinking the other person's crazy.
1: Yeah.
2: Like if Gayle had shown some kind of qualities of that before,
1: right.
2: Sure. But I feel like she probably hadn't.
1: Yeah, no. Ugh. And by the way, that guy, now that that story's out, the guy, the ex, has released a statement. Gayle has every right to share what was a painful chapter that changed the trajectory of our marriage and our family nearly 40 years ago. I respect her right to tell her story, and that's where I'll leave it.
2: This is her ex.
1: Gayle's ex. Basically commenting like, yeah, she's not lying, and that was, I did, that is on me.
4: The she's disrespect to just do it in the house as well. Get a hotel. Get a
1: that's
4: car.
1: That's it.
4: You can go a little out of your way. If you're going to be a terrible person, just like.
1: Why in the house of all places? Yesterday, a video started going viral with Cynthia Erivo. She sits down, I think it was like with Variety, and they start asking her questions and, of course, sprinkled in her questions about Wicked, and she just stops them and she's like, can we just not? I don't want to talk about it again. I'm done talking about Wicked. Like, I'm exhausted. I spent 2 years of my life talking about it. And actually, every comment was like, agreed. Mm-hmm. She's setting a boundary, and we are also sick of hearing about Wicked, so we're fine if yeah. she doesn't want to talk about it. And I think it's true. If, like, 10 years from now, she was still like that, that'd be weird,
2: mm-hmm.
1: right? Like at that point, you've done enough other things. But right now, it's very fresh. And right. I probably wouldn't want to talk about Wicked anymore either.
2: Well, and why do we care anymore? Like, why is the interviewee even asking questions at that point? Like, she's got other things going on at least.
1: I wonder if they were trying to circle it back around to Ariana or something.
2: Maybe.
1: I don't know. Because you haven't seen them together since that press run where they were basically sitting on each other for every interview.
4: On each other's laps, caressing the hair.
2: Are you starting rumors?
1: That's what I do.
2: Yeah,
1: that's what I do.
2: Girl.
4: Oh, my gosh.
1: Travis Kelce addressed the beer chugging courtside with Taylor Swift on his New Heights podcast. So here's a little clippy of that.
5: It was a classy chug, Jason. All right. Didn't crush the can. I'm on hardwood floor at an NBA game. Could have got messy. It was a smooth, classy chug to get the people going.
2: I mean, as a lover of chugging beers, there is a difference between a classy chug and a messy one. Like shotgunning, there's no chance in hell classy shotgunning a beer, okay?
4: And that's given like bachelor status, you know? Yeah.
1: That's also, what would he have to stab the can courtside that didn't get collected at the metal detectors?
2: Good point.
4: Whip out those keys or something, maybe?
2: Yeah, you just use a key.
1: There is something that does make you feel a little superior to everyone if you can take a knee and take like a beer bong and just like, Jenny and I, we did a shared beer bong before.
2: We did.
1: It had two hoes.
2: Hoes.
1: There were two hoes on two hoes.
4: What else?
1: I
2: I did peer pressure her too. Like Fallon wasn't even like really pressure. Drinking. And yeah. I was like, come on, let's do it.
1: Oh, trust me. If Jenny starts, no one else gets to be in peace.
2: Okay? Yes, exactly.
1: Right now. Season 2 of The Four Seasons hits Netflix today. That's the show with Tina Fey, Coleman Domingo, Will Forte, and other people. I don't want to do a spoiler alert, but Steve Carell's character will not be back this season.
4: Okay.
1: For obvious reasons. Also, there were a lot of people that were upset with the age difference on the TV show that Jenny and I have been talking about off campus, because the lead is 28 and she's 19, but she's like, it just really wasn't a big deal.
2: Yeah.
1: It just, it's fine.
2: She's British.
1: She's
2: right?
1: British, yeah.
2: I just learned that.
1: You don't know that because she does the American accent on the show.
4: That's pretty solid.

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1: Yeah.
0: And you wanted to go to Ed Sheeran, but what happened?
1: No, I am going.
0: Oh, you are going to Ed Sheeran.
1: I did get tickets to the concert. It was supposed to be a like substitute instead of going to Morgan Wallen because my mom got us tickets for Christmas for that. I don't like Morgan Wallen. And so I was trying to improvise. And they also went to Morgan Wallen. I just didn't end up going and gave my ticket to my brother-in-law.
0: I do remember you saying that your mom is very thirsty for Morgan Wallen. And I can respect it. Listen, it's a trap.
1: She does love him. You love him, too.
0: Last night.
1: We need to liquor talk. So yeah, it's not for me.
0: We'll get caller 10 right now for Ed Sheeran. Tickets 651-989-KDWB.
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0: Here are your felonies. These are dumb criminal stories on 101.3 KDWB. So there's this chiropractor in Florida, and they always put like funny little roadside signs out, and they're kind of dad jokes. And for years, they've used humor like, we never crack under pressure, or we won't stop until everyone is cracked up. And it's just to catch drivers' attention. But the most recent sign said, licensed crack dealer, which triggered a man. A 23-year-old named Benjamin, he didn't get the joke, and he didn't think it was funny even if he did. He smashed the sign with bricks and a branch. Don't know where the branch came from. Probably ripped that down in his rage, telling arriving officers, listen, this message is illegal. He shouldn't be advertising he's selling crack, and I'm a concerned citizen. But that wasn't what was the problem. The joke was not an issue. Him causing damage obviously was. Totally more than $1,000. It landed him in jail on a felony criminal mischief charge. Do you think it was inappropriate to list being a crack dealer outside of a chiropractor's office? That one's taking a little bit further than we won't stop until everyone's cracked up.
1: Yeah.
2: I don't know. I feel like, dude, it's my business. So if you don't, you get your own business and put up your own sign. You know what I mean? Sorry. I don't know. It's a freedom of speech, baby.
1: I kind of feel the same way.
0: I wouldn't destroy the sign.
1: No, and I feel like you got to hook people these days, you know?
2: And it's a joke. Just relax.
0: I know. Why? Not... You're 23. What are you doing?
2: You need your back cracked, my guy.
0: Yes. Yes,
2: you need your hips placed. Calm down. They pop hips? Yes. They're popping hips?
1: I think so.
0: Jenny goes to a chiropractor all the time. Don't ask me.
1: All the time.
2: I thought about being a chiropractor, actually. I'm signed up on it.
0: No,
2: I'm not saying I'll crack your back.
0: Snap my neck.
2: I don't feel confident in snapping necks because I definitely will catch a felony case.
1: Yeah.
2: But I'm pretty good at cracking back.
1: Okay, but there's a lot more to it, you know. You have to actually fully understand, like, the physicality of the body, not just like, come over here and let me shake you a little bit.
2: If you want me to give you a little crack attack, I could do that for you.
1: I don't need that. I have a very good chiropractor that I see pretty much weekly. Honestly, more than most people in my life, I see him.
2: Oh, does he have one of those like massaging water beds? You know what I'm talking about?
1: He does have like, you get a minute and a half before you start your session. I know. I wish it was like 20 minutes. Oh, yeah. And it just like rolls up and down on you and it's warm. It's heated. They have a heating pad.
2: See, that's the issue. Nice. If I was a chiropractor, I'd just be chilling all day on that thing.
0: Just ringing nonstop.
2: Missing my mortgage payments.
0: I have one more story. So there's a guy in Florida where most of our stories come from. His name's Clayton. He broke into a store in the middle of the night. Now, here's the issue. First of all, he's like trying to get through a hurricane-proof window because it's Florida.
2: Yeah.
0: So what does he do? He grabs a chainsaw, immediately cuts himself, leaves blood behind at the scene. He was trying to break in the window with a rock, but that wasn't working. So that's when he grabbed the chainsaw. Don't know where he had that stored. None of my business. Mm-hmm. He initially got away with about $12,000 worth of Pokemon cards.
1: Ooh. Dang.
0: But unfortunately, in addition to the blood at the scene, his car and his license plate were clearly captured on camera.
2: Yeah.
0: He was caught and charged with burglary and grand theft. There are your felonies on KDWB.
2: Thank you, Fallon.

0: 101.3 KDWB, where Fallon, Colt, and Jenny. I didn't tell you this, but yesterday, because my schedule is so different now, which is nice, but I used to do morning workouts if I worked out. And I did a 4 o'clock yesterday. And this is something the Pilates instructor said to me that really stuck out. And I think it's, if you're a fitness instructor, maybe use this one. So she was like telling us to keep our thighs like really tight together.
1: Okay.
0: And so her description was, she said, I want you to keep your thighs so tight, like you're holding a $100 bill. And as I'm walking around, I'm a financially insecure person. Okay. So don't let me rip the $100 bill out of your thighs. And I was like, this is a lot, but I also really liked her unique take on it. So as you go into your weekend, and we're a day away, and you're trying to keep on to some cash, I'd say keep it close and tight to you, like you're surrounded by financially insecure people.
2: I like that, because I just found a $2 bill on a walk with a dog yesterday.
0: Oh, it's like gold. And actual $2
2: bill? It was $2, and so I was already hyped about that, and then hyped about the fact that I just found free money.
0: That's great. It's perfect. We're going to come back tomorrow, by the way. We have one more show of the week, so we'll have kind of completed a full first week with you, which we're excited about, and we will have more Ed Sheeran tickets, 2 pair each hour tomorrow morning. Anything else you guys want to add to say goodbye? Or
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0: 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Ryan Seacrest, Sisney with you. Thanks for being on. My pheromones were in line, or what do I have? What do I have?
1: I think I don't know. We all have pheromones.
0: Do I have pheromones? Can we look that up?
2: You have Fonzie, testosterone.
0: Look up pheromone testosterone. What do I got?
3: All right, so testosterone is a male hormone. Estrogen is the female hormone.
2: We know
3: serotonin and oxytocin are happy hormones that are brain.
2: Those are the ones we have.
0: That's what we want. I tell you what, I got serotonin because you know what I did for the first time yesterday?
2: Oh.
0: Pilates.
2: I was going to guess.
0: Bro, I looked at this guy named Jimmy John, whatever, Pilates, this man that was 83 years old who invented Pilates, real guy. I want to look like that one day.
2: Right?
0: He's 83. Looks like a stud. So I got into it.
2: I took a walk around in nature.
1: Can you come with me sometime? I love Pilates. It would be so cute on the reformers together.
0: I just started, and I'm getting, you know, I'm tapping into a conditioning of all the different little muscles. So once I get my brain wrapped around the movements, absolutely.
1: Okay, great.
0: Absolutely. But I rolled in. There was a bunch of people in there, and I rolled in and did it and squeezed all my unsqueezables.
2: Make sure you squeeze.
0: I mean, otherwise I don't know how many unsqueezables you have, but I have a lot of unsqueezables.
1: It just, like, gets into the nitty-gritty, you know, like those, like, little tiny places that you don't even realize.
0: I think it released the serotonin.
1: It sure does.
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0: 101.3 KDWB, the Twin Cities' number one hit music station. Let's get to the quote of the day in a second. Right now, three passive-aggressive things you may say you don't realize are passive-aggressive. Are you that person? One, no offense, but...
1: Oh.
0: Now, you know offense is... But anytime a but is used, nothing mattered before the but.
1: So no offense. But. What about what you do? You do, with all due respect...
0: With all due respect.
1: So, I feel like that's kind of
0: with
1: in the same...
0: With all due respect... That's probably passive aggressive. Another one, Sissany, I looked at your vacation schedule and I say, must be nice.
1: Oh, please.
2: That is so passive aggressive.
0: Must be nice.
1: I know.
0: I mean, the first year you started here was vacation right away.
1: I did not know that I was going to take over this role when I booked that vacation 10 years ago.
2: Yeah, he will never let it go.
0: Passive aggressive statement. Whatever, it's fine.
1: Whatever. These are all, by the way, you say all of these things.
0: I know. So fine, I'm being passive aggressive.
1: Whatever, it's fine. You literally just did it right there.
0: Yeah, fine. Exactly, fine, whatever. And today's quote... Becoming less reactive is a huge part of growth and decreasing stress. If you let everything get you worked up, you're damaging your mind, you're damaging your body, and you're damaging your spirit.
1: Ain't that the truth?
2: Dang.
0: You need to learn not my problem, and you can't
1: whatever,
0: say whatever.
1: It's fine.
0: You can't say whatever, so not my problem's a good one.
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0: All right, so the Sphere. I've never been to the Sphere. I have friends that have been to the Sphere. They've seen DJs there. They've seen performances there. But everyone got all up on me about Harry Styles going into the Sphere, and now he's not, is he?
1: Right. What is actually

0: you be. I have not yet been inside this sphere in Las Vegas to see a concert. I've been near this sphere. Anyway, big moves. Everybody says Harry's coming. Then I read Harry's not coming. Is he doing a residency in the sphere?
1: Well, before we get to Harry, I want to talk about the mini spheres.
0: One of the mini spheres.
1: They actually are going to be happening. So think 5,000 seats instead of like the 17,000.
0: The same thing
1: that Vegas
0: has.
1: Dome. So the cool thing here is that they want to create the same company. They want to create mini spheres that are going to be in different cities.
0: So anyway, is Harry coming or not?
1: Harry's not coming.
0: So that was a rumor?
1: That's bummer's news. Yeah, they confirmed that there was never any talks about Harry doing the sphere in Vegas.
0: Where does that come from? How does that even start? And then
2: because there was probably talks. Like maybe they like lobbed it out.
1: I know how it happened. Because Harry went to a concert there. I forget whose concert. John Mayer?
2: John Mayer and the other people.
1: Yeah, so he went to that concert. He was spotted there. And a lot of people thought that he was there kind of like checking out the sphere and seeing if he would be able to do a show there too.
0: All right. Well, mini spheres and no Harry. Gotcha.
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0: 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So SNL did a sketch. Did you see this with Lady Gaga about how we need to stop saying slay?
1: Yep.
0: And calling a song a bop.
1: Mm-hmm. I love calling songs bop.
2: And bop is out.
0: I say drop. Like, music's dropping.
1: Ugh. 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
1: So New York Times had an article about the phrase, it's all good, and how it needs to stop, and I'm with them on this.
2: Oh, it's all good. You're right.
3: It's all good.
1: It's so, it makes me really not feel good when you say that.
3: It's all good, man. That's where it's all good
2: really
3: came from.
2: Not make you feel good? Or you after reading this article, you're like, oh, yeah,
1: I always thought something was wrong with people that said that. And now
2: good.
1: I know. Now I know. So here are some others that could be annoying. No worries. I use that too much. What would you use instead of no worries?
2: No worries. I like
3: it's all good.
1: No.
2: Don't trip.
1: No, that's worse.
2: I mean, I'm trying to think of different ways.
1: Another one is, do you find these phrases annoying when people say, it is what it is?
2: If you
3: find that annoying.
2: It is what it is.
1: I mean, there's a way to say it like, look, here's where we are. So it doesn't matter what was, it's where we are.
2: What's annoying for it is what it is what in the context. Like if it's something that's like really major for that person's life and you say that, then that's very annoying.
1: Well, what about saying, what's the solution? But cut out the is what it is. Like, do we need to find a solution? What's the solution?
2: I feel like I'm in a post meeting with you.
1: That's what a post meeting sounds like.
2: That's what it sounds like. That's what Ryan says. All right, so what's the solution?
1: Oh, that's the solution. I don't need to hear the history of why we got here. Just tell me what we're doing to go forward. Stop the pain of the history of the problem. What's going forward of the problem?
2: Yeah.
1: It's like, got it. I understand. But why? And what do we do now? And then I'm just saying. That's another one that people are annoyed by. I'm just saying.
2: Oh, that is such a crutch for me. I say that all the time.
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DWB, the Twin Cities number one hit music station. 3 months is a full season, a quarter of a year, right? So imagine spending that long lost at sea. How would you possibly survive? A 61-year-old Peruvian

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2: 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I said she's been here before. She has. Olivia Dean, number one. 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
1: And we are going to take a call next, it looks like. Oh, yeah, let's hold what we're going to do. So this is a sensitive topic. Our fiancé wants you to sign a prenuptial agreement.
2: Oh.
1: And you just sprung it on me.

0: KDWB, the Twin Cities number one hit music station. Now, Maddie, I want to jump right into this because I hear it's a sensitive topic. Your fiance is insisting on getting a prenup. When did he spring this on you?
1: Yeah, last night. He took me out to dinner. We got engaged a couple weeks ago, and it's been incredible. It's the happiest I've ever been in my life. But he thinks that, you know, it's just smart business, and I'm like,
2: business.
1: Why would you plan? Yeah, right? I love him so much. He like, had clauses and, like articles about how he wanted, you know, we are to spend every other Christmas with his family, which was already our plan all along.
2: So oh, but why he do we wants need it, like, in writing?
1: Yeah.
2: That's
1: like,
2: weird.
1: That like, legally weird. Binding.
0: I mean, right? If you love and trust and loyal, like, well, of course you're going to do that.
2: Yeah, it'd be one thing if it was, like, I mean, even all of the money side of it is, like, makes me feel weird. But that, like, putting the Christmases in and all that, that's even
0: Maddie,
2: weirder.
0: When is the wedding supposed to be?
1: It was supposed to be next year.
0: And he just threw this on you, the prenup conversation.
1: Yeah.
0: Above my pay grade, this one. So
2: yeah, me too.
0: There's a guy, he's a legal expert, and he's got a podcast. I think that's how I've heard of him. Anyway, his name's James. I'm going to actually throw this on him for you. You'll listen in, and we'll get some advice on how to handle it and where to go and how you should feel. Hang tight. One second. He's on the line with us next.
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I got everything from Post Malone on deck. Throwing it back for your Thursday Destiny's Child. Tame Impala in the second. And looking for the first caller of the show.

Let's kick off your Thursday with a little throwback. Destiny's Child. Kick off your afternoon. It's Vaughn on 101.3 KDWB. Feels more beautiful outside than yesterday. Just a nice breeze going. If you feel good, you want to get on the radio, call right now. First caller of the show, 651-989-KDWB.

0: Afternoons with Vaunt on 101.3 KDWB, the Twin Cities' number one hit music station. Hope you're doing well. As we slowly, slowly inch into the weekend, I know we had a short work week, but it still feels like it has gone on forever. You can always call, be part of the show, 651-989-KDWB. Michael, where are you doing right now, my man?
1: I am on break from work, actually.
0: Some days I could only imagine how tempted you are to just go home instead of going back into work.
1: I know.
0: What do you do for work?
1: I'm actually a paraprofessional at high school.
0: Oh, I love that. And what do you think is the most rewarding part about being a para for kids?
1: Knowing that I'm making a difference for these students.
0: Michael the change maker. The world needs more Michaels. You know, I was a substitute for paras for a little bit. Worst job I ever had because all the ninth grade kids made fun of me. One of them used to roast me like, that's why your mama's bald.
1: I would argue and say that elementary might be worse.
0: But we need more teachers, more paras. More people teaching the youth. It's 101.3 KDWB.
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Have you seen that trend couples are doing where they say a phrase like, wow, okay, and they got to say it in four different ways: supportive, disappointed, angry, flirty. My fiance and I did it, and she totally crushed me. She's not even the acting type. The video's on my Instagram, @VantLeak. Go comment about how I suck. It's 101.3 KTSA.

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A dress that she's wearing, like a baby doll dress, when she performs this song, people are being creepy about it. And she fired back. 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I love that she's just firing back. It's 101.3 KDWB and Drop Dead.

a week ago, Stephen Colbert ended his show on CBS, and they got beef. It was so bad that I think the president told CBS Mornings hosts not even to mention Stephen Colbert. Ouch. I know you've had some type of petty coworker beef.

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2: 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Oh my, my, oh my, my love, I take one look at you, you're taking me out.

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1: So, to be fair, I just don't like when people, like, throw me under the bus. So, like, I think it was, like, more, like, me. They were throwing me under the bus, and I'm like, I thought you were supposed to be, like, an equal with me, and you're telling on me.
0: Be honest, though. Did you deserve to be told on?
1: I don't think so. I mean, I'm, like, a work smarter, not harder kind of person. You know what I mean?
0: Nah, it sounds lazy.
1: It can be portrayed that way sometimes.
0: I was with you until you said that.

Yo, appreciate you having a song for your ride home. It's the Twin Cities number one hit music station with Dave Ryan. Oh, nope, he's gone. It's Fallon and Colt in the morning, live on our free iHeartRadio app. My name is Vaughn. It is National Hamburger Day. So we're going to cut down apparently where the top five restaurant chain burgers are here in a couple of minutes.

I want you to text what restaurant chain you think has the best burger, because it's National Hamburger Day. 53921. And we'll dive in. I already don't trust this list. Cheesecake Factory's on it. It's KDWB.

0: I'm worried that you're going to think I'm just a big back who likes to eat. Because yesterday at this time, I think I asked for what the best ice cream spot in the Twin Cities is. Today, we're talking about the best hamburger spots. But there's a reason. It's National Hamburger Day. And some food reviewer named Burger Beast named the top five national chains. These are restaurant chains. No Juicy Lucy on here, by the way. Number five is Denny's. I've never once thought about going to Denny's. Period. Let alone for a burger. Number four is Chili's. Number three, Cheesecake Factory. See, my personal grievances with Cheesecake Factory, shout out to you if you go there. There's just so many things on the menu. And I don't think one of the things is 100%. And it's so dark, you can't even read the menu. If you watch Kitchen Nightmares, Gordon Ramsay always talks about less is more. Number two on the list of best restaurant chain burgers, Cheddar's Scratch Kitchen. I never had it. But number one, best restaurant chain burger, can you guess? Buffalo Wild Wings. There is a double smashed burger with American cheese, bacon, grilled onions, pickled Fresno chili peppers, and Hatch chili aioli. Oh, I'm getting hungry.
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0: It's KDWB with Vont Leek. Shout out to my girl Stephanie.Rosner that posted this on Instagram. They're doing an exhibition museum to celebrate 10 years since Prince passed away, kicking off June 7th. Julie, you're born and raised here. I know you got to go see the Prince Museum.
1: Not really. I'm from here, but not a big Prince person.
0: Oh, everybody's about to get on you.
1: No one listening will remember.
0: Right, hopefully. Right. Who even are you?
1: Right, exactly.

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I want to know what's putting a smile on your face. Did you get a promotion at work? Maybe you got plans this weekend that you're looking forward to? Call me up. Let me know the reason you're cheesing. 651-989-KDWB, or you can leave a text. The number's 539.

Hey, it's Fallon and Cole. Coming up tomorrow morning, Secret of the Week at 8:35. She's doing something to her boss. Not that. It's actually even shadier, and your jaw is going to drop when you hear this. Don't miss it tomorrow morning, 8:35 on KDWB. 4

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1: What's the reason you're cheesing? It's 101.3 KDWB. Something that's putting a smile on your face. My mom called me earlier. She's graduating from nursing school in a few weeks. She decorated her cap. I'm just so proud of her. Got your text messages at 53921. Cheesing because my wife and I are closing on our first house tomorrow. That deserves a round of applause. Jesse's on the phone. What you got a smile on your face for, man?
2: Hey, man, just glad to be home with the kids for the weekend, you know? We're going to go out to the beach. It's going to be awesome. There's a lot of people that go out there. We always bring a table. We set it up. We set up food. Kids that come out and play, we'll give them, like, you know, if anybody's asking for some drinks or food, we always give everybody everything, man. So
1: nothing beats family time. Shout out your kids, Jesse. What's their names?
2: Selena and Cruz.

Ariana Grande's back in our lives. She's going to be in the new Meet the Fockers movie coming out Thanksgiving. Also, tomorrow we're doing the world premiere of her first single off of the new album coming soon. The single's called Hate That I Made You Love Me. Your first chance to hear will be in the morning with Fallon and Colt. And then all day on KDWB.

Thanks for having a song for your ride home. It's almost Friday, thank God. It's the Twin Cities' number one hit music station with Fallon and Colt in the morning. 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You want to join the fam? You know the number, 651-989-KDWB. Hasn't changed in years.

TikTok has randomly decided that Tate McRae looks like she is from New Jersey, which I fully support. Born and raised in Jersey. Hi, my name is Vaughn. The thing is, I don't know what looks like you're from Jersey means. I know sounds like from Jersey, which I don't even think is a thing. Like, hey, we from Jersey. That, no, I don't know anybody that talks like that. Never, ever in my life. She did spend Memorial Day weekend with her Jersey native boyfriend, Jack Hughes. He's like an Olympian hockey player, and they were in the Jersey Shore.

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1: Thanks for spending your afternoons on 101.3 KDWB with me, Font Lee. Got MGK tickets for you. Since you're here hanging out on your ride home, of course, 420. A little later on, we'll get you hooked up with those. Also going to stir the pot in a bit. You can always call. 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
2: Gaunt, it's your boy Benjamin.
1: 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Benjamin is a good friend that used to pop on the old morning show from time to time.
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1: Appreciate it, brother.
2: But I just have a quick question for you. What you up? Posted that really cute picture of you saying this kid's getting his own afternoon show, and I just want to know, what happened to that adorable boy?
1: Life hit him in the face. He started having to pay bills and got a fiance that's feeding him good food and making him fat.
2: 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More Alyssa real.
1: 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My fiance is gorgeous. We just did like a challenge on my Instagram reels, and she killed me, not gonna lie. At Vont Leak, if you want to go check it out.
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Vont Leek on 101.3 KDWB. Remember that old morning show thing that we used to do? And I'd come on every day, stir the pot, say something that might kind of irk you. Yeah, we're going to do that. Back by popular demand next.

0: Oh, if you listen to the old morning show, you know this sound. It's Vaughn on 101.3 KDWB. Used to come on the radio every day and stir the pot, and I'm here to let you know everybody's outside grilling. It's getting nice outside. Everybody's making steak, and I think the perfect way to make a steak is well done, and nothing less than well done, okay? I can't stand when I go to somebody's house and they're like, how do you want it done? Medium well? No. Cook that bad boy so it's as tough as an eraser, so it's as tough as a hockey puck. I cannot do any pink, no myoglobin, no hemoglobin, no globins. Make that thing cooked all the way. And I know there's going to be people that text 53921 and say, oh, but then it takes out the flavor. That's why you season it or put some A1 steak sauce on it. I just can't do steak anything less than well done. And I know that's not the norm, but it's Vaughn Stirs the Pot. 53921 is the number to text, or 651-989-KDWB.
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0: We're commercial free on KDWB. What up? It is Vaughn. Christine, you like eating steak, right?
1: I do.
0: Well done?
1: Medium.
0: Oh, why medium? I don't want any blood in my steak.
1: Gotta be a little pink.
0: No red juices, nothing. I stirred the pot a little while ago and said, well done is the best way to have steak. Tons of text messages. Someone said, that's disgusting. Any good restaurant won't even serve it to you well done. How you gonna tell me how I'd order my steak? You don't want my money then if you're a restaurant and you won't make it that way.
1: You're missing out.
0: I think it's gross, but I also got food poisoning once when I tried it. Less than well done. Can't do it.
1: Well, that's weird. People eat raw steak. I could be

KDWB with Vaunt Leak. By the way, I'm on Instagram if you want to follow me at Vaunt Leak. You saw that video of the girl getting pulled over by a cop. He said, I saw you. Your phone was in your right hand. She lifted her right hand and she didn't have a right hand. I hate that she got pulled over, but I love that she had such a sense of humor about it.

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Gonna play some Alex Warren, some Justin Bieber. Love all that. 20 minutes from now, though, gonna get you tickets for MGK. Gonna be at the new Mystic Lake Amphitheater June 22nd, and I got your passes a little before 4:20.

It's the Twin Cities number one hit music station, 101.3 KDWB with Bont. Does Ariana Grande come in on the Mount Rushmore of Nickelodeon stars? We'll discuss that later this hour. Tomorrow, we do have new Ari for you, the world premiere of her new song, Hate That I Made You Love Me. First chance to hear it at 7 and all day tomorrow.

0: show, you can call 651-989-KDWB. Also, remember that number. In a couple minutes, use it to call for MGK tickets. It's Vaughn on 101.3 KDWB.
1: Am I the true caller?
0: No. We ain't get there yet. 420, okay? You're not even 10 minutes away from winning. Manifest it.
1: Okay, got it. Thank

Let's get you locked in for tickets to see MGK. Mystic Lake Amphitheater hasn't even opened yet, or I think they're just about to open June 22nd. All you have to do is call and be caller 10, 651-989-KDWB. You know the number. Hasn't changed in decades.

0: 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Yes.
1: Just calling.
0: Calling for what? Like library passes or something?
1: Maybe some tickets.
0: MGK tickets are all yours, girlfriend.
1: Woo-hoo!
0: Mm-hmm.
1: You're kidding.
0: Swear to you.
1: Oh, my gosh. Thank you so much.
0: What's your name?
1: Natalie,
0: you and a friend are going to go see MGK June 22nd at the Mystic Lake Amphitheater. Congratulations.
1: Awesome. Thank you so much.

WB, my name is Vaughn. The big question everybody has asked since I moved from the morning show to afternoons, is there a podcast? Unfortunately not, but I do a podcast with my guys, Chap and Justice. If you want to listen, last week I said, I think Bruno Mars is the modern day Michael Jackson and people were not happy about it. Also, my boy Chap is doing something where he applies to jobs. It's not illegal, but it's definitely wrong. You can listen to Morning Commute.

I want to know whose side you're on. There's a woman going viral because she caught on video dropping her dog poop bag in somebody's random trash bin. And the internet's saying, hey, that's not your trash, girl. KDWB1, that's the number to text. Whose side are you on?

0: So there's a woman going viral for dropping her dog poop bag in somebody else's trash. It's kind of 50-50 on the internet. Some people saying, wow, I always pick up after my dog. I would never dream of leaving it in somebody else's garbage can. Somebody else said, I encourage this behavior. Nobody should have to carry their dog poop bags. Tanya, you're on KDWB. What do you think?
1: I think that's crazy. Who cares? It's going out anyway.
0: Right. It's garbage. But at the same time, it is your property. And I know dumpsters, don't they have some law where you can't dump your trash in somebody else's dumpster because they pay for it?
1: If you get caught, yeah.
0: If you get caught. I love the way you think.

No fighting. Yo, thanks for having us on for your ride home. It's Vance on the Twin Cities' number one hit music station with Fallon and Colt in the morning live on that free iHeartRadio app. Gonna do Noah Kahan in a couple of minutes, Post Malone, Kehlani up first, and I don't have any more concert tickets. But if you're here in less than 30, got a game, and you could win a prize that'll be really beautiful for you and your partner. Hold on.

coming up tomorrow morning, Secret of the Week at 8:35. She's doing something to her boss. Not that. It's actually even shadier, and your jaw is going to drop when you hear this. Don't miss it tomorrow morning, 8:35 on KDWB.

It's Vaughn on KDWB. Going to be honest with you, this afternoon show has no budget, no concert tickets, but I do have a chance for you to win something really cool for you and your partner, and I'll tell you about it in 5 minutes on KDWB. When I was young,

play the No Budget Giveaway Game. And it's exactly what it sounds like. There's no real budget for prizes here. So instead, shout out to Melissa. She listened to the show. She reviews gadgets for adults. And, you know, if you get what I'm saying, we're going to get you a pair of, not a pair, you get one. Call right now, 651-989-KDWB. This is real. Somebody actually just came and picked theirs up yesterday because they won.

0: The Twin Cities' number one hit music station is 101.3 KDWB with Vont Leek and No Budget. So every day we've done this week, the No Budget giveaway game. You get to win something that I found with No Budget. All the way in Maple Grove, who's today's lucky contestant?
1: Jody,
0: you know what you're playing for, right?
1: I think so.
0: An adult gadget. Unused, of course. Shout out to Melissa. She listens and she's an Amazon reviewer. Has a bunch of these, so.
1: Cool.
0: Today's game for the No Budget game is Are You Invited to the Cookout? Now, you've heard me play this on the morning show. I'm going to ask you a question to see if you get invited to the Black Folks Function, a.k.a. the Cookout. Don't answer it the typical way, Jody. Answer it the way that you would want you to if you'd get invited to the cookout, okay?
1: I'll try my best.
0: And you got one chance. Okay, here you go. Here's your question. A scrub is a blank. I'm going to give you multiple choice. A scrub is a blank. Fill in the blank. Is it a cleaning device from Costco, an outfit worn by doctors, or a guy that can't get no love from me? Take your time.
1: A guy that can't get no love from me.
0: Is that your final answer, Jody?
1: It is.
0: Judges say that's correct. Now, Jody, what are you going to do with this gadget of yours that she just won?
1: I'm going to have so much fun.
0: Do you have a partner, Jody?
1: I do.
0: Okay, well, keep it for yourself, all right? Be stingy.
1: Perfect.
0: I don't know if people actually enjoy this game. It seems like it. And every day it won't be an adult gadget. 53921 text if you enjoy the No Budget giveaway game. It's KDWB. KDWB.

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I am 1,000% a believer. I'd go see Justin Bieber in concert if I could. It is KDWB. By the way, speaking of concerts, tomorrow morning, Fallon and Colt back with your Ed Sheeran tickets, 2 times an hour on the Twin Cities number one hit music station is Olivia. I know.

0: If you're creeping, just don't let me find out.
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2: 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It's Vaughn's on KDWB. Victoria Justice said SpongeBob, Amanda Bynes, Jamie Lynn Spears, and herself. Because she's humble, of course. I'm cool with SpongeBob, but when we're talking real people, there's no way Victoria Justice lands the list and no Miranda Cosgrove. The girl that played iCarly herself and Drake and Josh.

0: Well, that's not fair. It's 101.3 KDWB, the Twin Cities number one hit music station. Thanks for your hanging out when you ride home. And as you're trying to think about dinner, it is National Hamburger Day, and somebody, I think it's a food reviewer named Burger Beast, he ranked the top three restaurant chains for hamburgers. Number three is Cheesecake Factory. I've never once thought, oh, I'm hungry for a burger. Let me go to Cheesecake Factory. Number two is Chili's. Apparently, they got some half-pound beef topped with Thousand Island dressing. Number one, though, gonna make your jaw drop. Best burger at a restaurant chain is Buffalo Wild Wings. Buffalo Wild Wings got a lot of stuff on their menu that I low-key want to try. The fries are good. I think the best mozzarella sticks are from Buffalo Wild Wings. Then, of course, the wings. So, that's your dinner plans. Hey, I'm out of here. Tomorrow, Fallon and Colt got more Ed Sheeran tickets for you. I'll be back. Get you more MGK passes. And if you need anything until then, I'm on Instagram at Vaunt League. Have a beautiful and blessed rest of your Thursday.
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I'm Kayla on the Twin Cities number one music station with Fallon and Colt in the morning, live everywhere on that free iHeartRadio app. Coming up this hour, I got music by Chris Brown, Bruno Mars on the way, Olivia Dean. But let's start with Justin Bieber. It's Daisy's.

0: KDWB, what do you think? Is social media toxic?
1: Social media can be very toxic with relationships, with anything. It is really negative. I've definitely seen it with a lot of other people, or people just being messy posting their relationship when they're on again and off again.
0: That's what I'm saying. I never put any of my relationships on social media because people will find a way to ruin it. Just a

tomorrow morning, Secret of the Week at 8:35. She's doing something to her boss. Not that. It's actually even shadier, and your jaw is going to drop when you hear this. Don't miss it tomorrow morning, 8:35 on KDWB.

0: Did you know that America is turning 250 this year? Yeah, and to celebrate, we have your chance to win your share of $250,000. So how about this? You could win $2,500 every single weekday starting on Monday. I mean, what would you do with that money? You can take a road trip, go visit the different cities, landmarks, and national parks that make our country amazing. So make sure you listen to Win right here on KDWB. Yeah.
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1: 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I love this. He's going to voice the character Pizza with Sunglasses. I just know this is a dream come true for him. 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
3: In the North Metro, crash on the entrance ramp from Silver Lake Road to East 694. It's blocking the right side right at the meters. You can still pass it, though, on the left side, and the tow truck is there, so it should be gone soon. There's no delay. East 394 is a little bit slow from Penn to 94, but 94 looks good and quiet. I'm Deb Snyder, and that's your latest total traffic.
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